0: We asked James Daniel, Director of Partnerships for the LA Rams, what was the thinking of their coach?
1: Two reasons for it. The NFL, we're not usually starting at 10:30 a.m. for a kickoff. So players getting up at 6 a.m., not typical. So how do we keep them on the West Coast time zone? Bring them out here, don't even have the chance to acclimatise, essentially stay on that Pacific time. And that's the first step. The second is travelling east is the hardest. I feel that by not acclimatising and staying a week in Melbourne, allow the team to be able to get back LA and continue with great performance and hopefully win again in week two.
0: Terry Daniel, Air Sport.
2: In rugby league, the Newcastle Knights insist they're not content with their dramatic revival this season. Last year's Wooden Spooners have roared back into finals footy under new coach Justin Holbrook. In AFL, Geelong go in unchanged for tonight's semi-final clash with Fremantle and Perth, opting not to recall tall defender Sam De Koning to combat Frio's key forwards. Australian Independent Radio News.
3: 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Yes. Sorry, I was just having a look at that NFL game that's just about to start. Yeah, I got caught watching the TV, basically. Sorry about that. Just about to start in Melbourne. It's going to be interesting, too, to see whether the strategy of the Rams, who only just arrived yesterday, whether their strategy is correct about arriving late to not give them a chance to acclimatise to local time. That will be very interesting. But I think the game is going to be great fun, and we've had Melbourne apparently has had just incredible exposure in the States. Emma, my daughter over there, she said, oh, it's just on the news every night, and they show pictures of the MCG and all of that. So yep, it's a bit of fun. Now on to more serious things, I guess. The weather, it's gone a bit pear-shaped, I think. It's very dull here in Mermaid. You might have a bit of rain where you are. Bureau is saying we probably will get some showers, but temperature-wise, it's all right. It's 21 at the moment, and we're looking for a maximum of 22.

0: Beach Boys. Yeah, help me, Rhonda. Katy Perry, Teenage Dream, and Chained to the Wheel. That was the Black Sorrows. 18 past 10. Yes, 18 past 10. Morning, Rod. Rod sent me a text on the text line. You can do that any time, guys. Well, between 9 and 12, obviously. The number is on the website. And he sent me a bit of Friday humour. I quite like it. I checked into a hotel and I asked for a wake-up call. They said, you're ugly and wasting your life.
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0: Boom, boom, Mary Hopkin. And knock, knock, who's there? Mavericks were there as well, Back in Your Arms Again. And ELO with I'm Alive.
1: Yes, it's that time again to grab the smelling salts and hold on to something firm. The Gold Coast King of Goss, Craig Bennett, is on the line, brimming with all the show business news from Hollywood, Australia and around the world. And proudly sponsored by the Darcy Arms Hotel in Surfers Paradise, the Goldie's longest running Irish pub.
0: Oh, 10:10, it's Friday, everything's falling into place. Craig Bennett, good morning.
2: And it's always a brilliant good morning, Rhonda Sharrett, when we have a bit of a chin wag.
0: It is, I reckon. Yeah, I do too. Go for it.
2: I've got loads and loads to tell you. Do you remember the original TV series Charlie's Angels back in the 70s and 80s?
0: Do.
2: Of course you do.
0: Yeah, I loved it. Yes.
2: I think it was the voice of John Forsythe, wasn't it, that was Charlie on the phone?
0: Yep, it was.
2: That's right. Well, if you love the show, you might want to get your hands on Jacqueline Smith's very dishy new memoir titled I Once Knew a Guy Named Charlie. It rolled off the presses across the US this week, but we'll be copying it November 10. I've counted it up, Rhonda, 320 pages of delicious revelations on Jacqueline's life, from Texas beauty to Broadway dancer to Hollywood star, and of course she's now a design clothing and wig mogul, raking in lots and lots of money doing all of that. But look, the main thrust of her memoir is her years on Charlie's Angels, where of course she played Kelly, for those who can remember, and she was the only actress, in fact, to stay with the show for its entire 5-year run. Well, she claims that Kate Jackson, who you might recall played Sabrina, had a potty mouth and would sometimes prepare for a scene by letting out a slew of four-letter words that would make even the hardiest, worldliest crew member blush in absolute horror. You can't imagine from Kate's lips would be sailing such extraordinary words. But anyway, apparently that's it. How Kate felt a lot of resentment toward the show in later years, apparently, and how Kate once locked Jacqueline and Farrah Fawcett in her trailer and the crew had to cut the door open to get them out. And she reveals that there was much drug abuse on the set, though she doesn't detail, as far as I can ascertain, exactly who was imbibing. But she does claim this, that Tanya Roberts, who joined the show for the last season, she played Julie, once asked Jacqueline if she'd like to join that's Tanya and her husband, for a, shall we say, a three-in-a-bed romp. She said no, just in case you're wondering. That's apparently just for starters, Rhonda Sharrett. So, Charlie's Angels fans, there is a very dishy book on the way. I'm not sure what meant to do with this vital bit of information, but Sharon Stone, the one and only, has just issued a very important news flash via a podcast interview overnight. Look, cutting right to the chase, Sharon reckons she's been celibate for quite some time. And the reason is she just hasn't met Mr. Right, and she's no longer into casual liaisons. She's been married twice, mum to three kids. They were all grown up now. And look, she reckons she did turn 68 earlier this year, but she reckons she's done with being romantically frivolous, and she's now hoping to meet somebody whom she can genuinely care for. And well, there you have it. So Sharon Stone. Yes, that's right. She not much going on in the boudoir department in recent times. But anyway, there you go. You never know your luck, Sharon, if you're tuning in from across the Pacific. Your ship might come in one of these days soon, and somebody that you can fall madly in love with and genuinely care for. Now, this, Rhonda, is from our Holly Weird Files. Apparently Nicolas Cage is possessed. Now, that is the startling claim from one of Tinseltown's top psychics, who's made this today, this announcement today. Now, she says this is the reason a massive sinkhole has opened up in front of Nicholas's four-story, $12 million Malibu mansion. If you've seen the pictures making news over the past day or two, it's very dramatic. The sinkhole first appeared, as I say, a couple of days ago. So far, it's swallowed the driveway and is threatening to take out the entire house. Now, the psychic says This is just the latest in a long line of misfortunes for Nicholas, mostly concerning his real estate portfolio. Now, it goes back to 2007 when he plonked down millions to buy this spooky old mansion in New Orleans. You see, the mansion was built on the site of a wicked haunted estate owned by an evil slave owner named Madame Lalaurie. Now, the original mansion burnt down in 1834. I've done the research on this, and all this part is absolutely true.
0: Yeah, yeah, yeah.
2: Yep. 1834, the mansion burnt down after a fire was started by a slave chained to a stove. It's been said whoever owned the subsequent property would become possessed, and it seems now to have gotten onto Nicholas, because 2 years after he bought that property in New Orleans, it was repossessed. In the ensuing years, he suffered no end of misfortune. Several homes, like a castle in Germany and a stately estate in Britain, were also repossessed. And back in June, nothing to do with real estate, but a movie he made, a $45 million World War II thriller called Fortitude, just vanished from a desk at the Netflix head office in Los Angeles. And there is a police investigation into that. A movie he made just completely vanished into thin air.
0: Oh,
2: and apparently there was only the one copy of it. And so this is absolutely unfathomable. As I say, there's a police investigation into that. And now on top of all of that, we've got the sinkhole. So there you have it. Just quickly, before we wrap, you might remember earlier this year I told you that the great Sir Anthony Hopkins had made a pivot from the movies, and how at 88 he was set to release an album of 12 classical orchestrations that he composed over the decades, with the music being brought to life with a philharmonic orchestra. Obviously, he doesn't sing on it, but it's the orchestrations. The album is called Life is a Dream. It's out now. Well, Morgan Freeman, another legend, he's 89. He's just released an album called Morgan Freeman's Symphonic Blues, which is a tribute, his personal selection of 10 wonderful blues and jazz tracks that he listened to on the porch as a kid growing up in Mississippi. He doesn't sing, but according to one of the glowing reviews in Today, that rich, deep, mellifluous voice opens the record and describes the music's genre he's chosen with absolute poetry. And if you know the wonderful voice of Morgan Freeman, you can only imagine that would be true. And I just thought you might like to know, a new James Bond has been cast. You know, there's the 26th official James Bond movie on the way. Daniel Craig, of course, hung up the tux and the martini shaker back in 2021. That last movie he did was No Time to Die. Ever since, the guessing game has been on as to who might take over the suave super spy. And so we had earlier this week Gary Oldman saying that a new James Bond had been found, and he was hoping it was to be his Slow Horses co-star Jack Loudon, very handsome Scottish actor. Well, now the scriptwriter on this new James Bond movie, Stephen Knight, confirms, yes, the next 007 has been chosen. As to who, though, Rhonda Sharrett, he's not saying, only that now, with a new Bond having been cast, it makes it much easier to write for the character. So it's a case of watch this space and stay tuned as to whom it might very well be. I'm afraid I can't help you at this moment. I've dug around, snortling around like a pig hunting up truffles, but so far, no luck. But there you go. At least we know there's somebody ready to be fitted up for that tuxedo.
0: Well, would you believe I was just on the edge of my seat then, because I thought, going to tell me who it is.
2: Well, if I knew, you'd be the first to know. I promise you, I wouldn't hold anything back from you. But unfortunately, no, it's all a secret at this point in time. But at least we know somebody has been chosen.
0: And I hope it's a man. Remember, there was talk at one stage they were going to have a female in that role?
2: Yes, a Jane Bond or something. No, I think it's a man. It will be of the same ilk of all those who've come before him. George Lazenby, Sean Connery, Roger Moore, Timothy Dalton, Pierce Brosnan, and Daniel Craig, who became the first blonde Bond. And I remember when he was first cast for that role, you remember there was a great, you can't have a blonde Bond. This is absolute sacrilege. So anyway, no, it is a bloke. And we will watch this space and stay tuned.
0: And just one final question. Who was your favourite Charlie's Angels? Angel.
2: You know what? I love Farrah Fawcett. There was something about her. She was so beguiling and absolutely beautiful. And then, of course, you know the awful life that she lived after, you know, I think she only did one or two seasons of it. But I tell you what, her beauty and radiance lingers very much in the forefront of my mind.
0: That smile was absolutely gorgeous.
2: Beautiful, could melt a trillion hearts, and indeed it did.
0: Yeah, indeed. And that Kate Jackson, she sounds like a bit of a piece of work.
2: Who'd have thought that words would like that would sail from her lips? I mean, you know, Rhonda, when we chat each week, there's always a story that sends me reeling into an absolute spin of shock.
0: Have a great weekend. I'll talk to you next week.
2: I'll talk to you Tuesday.
0: Yeah, bye.

I'm Craig Bennett. 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

0: Mamas and the Papas, 12:30, aka Young Girls Are Coming to the Canyon. Oh, ABBA, Just an Ocean, and Where the Streets Have No Name. That was U2. It, believe it or not, is 5 to 11.
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0: That's a good idea. I'm just looking at that now. Yeah, it's easy. It's a little, picture of a light plane. So go to it, do that now. You might be the lucky winner. We've got all the latest news and sport. Then I'll check the weather after Dolly Parton.

0: is going to be crucial to the Cats' hopes. First-year ruckman Mitch Edwards says he just needs to play his game.
1: Yeah, obviously he's a great player and I love the way he's gone. He goes about his ruckcraft and all that kind of stuff. And yeah, I guess I'll just try and match my game. Obviously I've taken lots of learnings from this year versus some good ruckmen.

0: against his, hopefully. And
1: one change for Adelaide ahead of tomorrow night's semi against Brisbane at the Gabba. Forward Zach Taylor comes in for the unlucky Isaac Cumming, who's been dropped. The Lions have made one change, a forced one, with Noah Answorth coming out of the side through injury. Ty Gallop replaces him. Veteran Dane Zorko says they're prepared to go up against a strong side in the Crows,
2: who had a fantastic win, got the monkey off the back with their final pain record over a number of years. So it's going to be tough once again, but we need to be ready for it to be tough. We just can't think it's going to happen for us like it has in previous years.
1: And the NFL match at the MCG between the Los Angeles Rams and the San Francisco 49ers is taking place at the MCG this morning. There was one match yesterday to kick off the season, the Seattle Seahawks recording a 13-10 win over the New England Patriots. Australian Independent Radio News.
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4: Been a bit of a mixed bag, the weather here this morning at Mermaid. Anyway, it's been sort of overcast, then blue skies, then overcast, and so on and so on. It's a bit of both at the moment too. So there you go. Temperature still sitting on 21. Bureau said our maximum will be 22. I think that's fairly right. And a few showers, probably a little bit later, if that is to be true.

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0: Stevie Wonder, yes to me, yes to you, yes today. Yeah, caught somebody out. They thought that was Frankie Valli, but no, it was Stevie Wonder. Jasmine Bade, X's and Y's, and Angry Anderson was Suddenly. Wonder how he's going. Last I heard, he was still in intensive care in that hospital in Germany after suffering the cardiac arrest, so it was a serious one. And obviously, we wish him all the best. I love Angry Anderson.
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0: Oh, they're fabulous. I'll tell you what else is fabulous. Time now to give me a ring. Yeah, I'd love to hear from you. 55383941. That is the only number to ring if you would like to win the double pass to go and see Frankie Valli and the Four Seasons. You've got to be able to go tomorrow night. That's when the show is. So, yes, don't ring that text line. 55383941.

0: Oh, walk like a man. Frankie Valli and the Four Seasons. And hello, Kathy from Mount Tambourine.
1: Hello, Rhonda.
0: Guess what? You are one lucky girl.
1: I am. You I'm thrilled.
0: Yep. You are the last person. Have you been trying for a little while to get these tickets?
1: You know what? I haven't, but I was about to buy some tickets. I've been talking to a couple of girlfriends about coming along.
0: Yeah.
1: And then I just hopped in my car. I'm just getting my granddaughter to sleep. And I went, oh, and it's just time to call. I'm like, well, I'll call. So I'm like, well, I'm definitely going to go now that I've got tickets.
0: Oh.
1: Thank you.
0: Oh, listen, you're jammy because, I mean, people try. They try all week. You know, they try with Richard. They try with me. And so that is fantastic, Kathy. You sound like a lovely lady. I hope you have a great night. You know what you've got to do. So I won't come back to you, but just really enjoy. And thanks for supporting the station.
1: Fantastic. Thank you so much, Rhonda.
0: Thanks, Kathy.
1: Thank you.
0: Bye.
1: Okay, bye.

0: Oh, JPY. Yeah, the love game. Human nature, baby, I need your loving. And Simply Red, the right thing. 28 to 12. Now, a lot going on. I've got KO on my phone at the moment, just having a look at that game in Melbourne with the Rams and the 69ers and that MCG. It's a picture. It is absolutely packed. Yeah, this is for the people in the States will be loving this because, of course, about 5 o'clock at night over there, which is why they're playing at this time. But, yeah, so American. And what else is yes, now Rod's text me. I'm assuming I haven't opened it up. Let me see. Saying, did I see page 13 of the bulletin 50 years ago? Yes. Well, I didn't actually, but Richard drew it to my attention, and I think somebody texted him about it. Yeah, I get a mention somehow in the bulletin 50 years ago about comparing some fashion parade. So thank you for your text, Rod. Yeah, I didn't see it in the bulletin. I do have the bulletin here. I must go out and see if I can actually see it.
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Agnetta Fältskog and Gary Barlow. I should have followed you home. And Cole Chisel was in there as well. All for you. 17 to 12, going to have a track from local gig in just a minute. But prior to that, I must say thank you, Trevor. Trevor sent me a text on the text line, and I'm dismayed. Prior, and Trevor picked it up. A very embarrassing, actually, mistake. I was calling them the San Francisco 69ers, and Trevor says, actually, I think it's the 49ers, which, of course, it is. Yeah, I'm apologise, Trevor, and I all to everybody, and I'm very grateful that you sent me the text. And yes, it was a stupid mistake and a little bit embarrassing when you think about it. So no, San Francisco 49ers. Now let's have a little listen to Lily Grace Grant, and she is a performer that Stewie has featured on the local gig.

0: Wild Child.
1: Or will you say I do?
0: Lily Grace Grant is her name. Wild Child's a track. It's good, isn't it? Like it. It's a track, yes, Stewie's played on the local gig Tuesday night at 7, where he plays the music of local musicians. Absolutely fantastic. If you haven't heard it, you should.
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0: Oh, Dr. Hook, never get enough of them. A little bit more. Kylie Minogue was in there as well. Into the Blue. I'm about to go into the wide blue.
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0: That's it from me, guys. Hope you've had a great day or a great morning and have a fabulous weekend. Weather looks all right. Yeah, I think it's going to be okay. Got to wish Brisbane Lions all the very best for tomorrow night. Playing Adelaide, now Carlton no longer. My attention turns to the Brisbane Lions. I'm sure they'll do pretty well. Pink and Nate Roos will take me up to news. Just give me a reason. And then Jono will be in. He's got some great stuff coming up. John Cougar Mellencamp to get him underway in a fabulous track from Billy Joel off the album of the week. So, yep, have a good one. And God willing, I will be back on Monday morning. Bye.

0: Zell, Phoenix Crosland, and Francis Manulelewa in tonight's elimination final clash with South Sydney. And full-time in the Champions League this morning, Manchester United thrashing Sabah 4-0 at Old Trafford. Australian Independent Radio News.
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3: Partly sunny this afternoon on the coast, and the Bureau says we're heading for a top of 22 today. Now, the weekend. Tomorrow, Saturday, should be partly cloudy, high chance of showers, most likely in the morning and afternoon, and a top of 22 for tomorrow. 13 the minimum overnight, and for Sunday, once again, partly cloudy, medium chance of a shower or two, most likely in the morning, 23 the expected maximum. Currently on the coast, it's 20 degrees. G'day, I'm John Pearce, and welcome to the final long lunch for this week. It's Friday, looking forward to the weekend, and this is John Cougar Mellencamp with ROCK in the USA.

I was once out strolling one very hot summer's day, when I thought I'd lay myself down to rest in a big field of tall grass. I lay there in the sun and felt it caressing my face as I fell asleep and dreamed. I dreamed I was in a Hollywood movie, and that I was the star of the movie. This really blew my mind, the fact that me, an overfed, long

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She poured some of the wine from the bottle into the glass and raised it to her lips.

0: For a short time, Eric Burdon teamed up with the band War, and from that union came that big hit, Spill the Wine. Joan Osborne and If God Was One of Us, and John Cougar Mellencamp first up in that bracket. Gold Coast Zone 94.1 FM. And coming up after these messages, I'll play a track from this week's album of the week. Fabulous album, The Stranger from Billy Joel.
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0: 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They're highly skilled and knowledgeable technicians, able to identify and fix any issues associated with the installation of your new floor. And the album of the week this week, chosen, as usual, by Marek at Triple M, is Billy Joel's The Stranger from 1977. And the highlight of the album, in my opinion, and I played this earlier this week, I'm glad to be playing it again, is scenes from an Italian restaurant, which is like a mini play. It's in various segments. It's about a couple from high school getting back together to reminisce of the old days. And then they talk about the it couple from high school, Brenda and Eddie, who married young. Everyone thought they were going to be so good together. Married young, and then, of course, that ends in divorce. Just a great piece of music. This is Scenes from an Italian Restaurant.

never released as a single. If it had been, I'm sure it would have been a big hit because it's such a fan favourite. Scenes from an Italian Restaurant, which is actually a medley of three unfinished songs put together into one combined story, reminiscing about the old days. And that's Billy Joel. And that's from the album The Stranger, our album of the week this week, which has been brought to you by Triple M Flooring. Triple M have been perfecting the art of timber flooring installation for over 17 years, gaining the reputation of one of the best in the business by customers and tradesmen alike. Triple M Flooring, where good enough is never good enough. 94.1 Goldie FM.

0: Please Don't Treat Me Like a Child. That's Helen Shapiro and the Spice Girls in there too with Goodbye. This is 94.1 Goldie FM. It's the Long Lunch on a Friday afternoon, the final Long Lunch for this week. Now, next Wednesday, the Benora Point Uniting Church is holding a Portofino Fashion Parade and Luncheon. I think they do this annually, and this is this year's luncheon and parade. It commences at 10:30 a.m. The cost is $15. That includes lunch, light refreshments, and a door prize. So join them for a great day of fun, food, and fashion at the Benora Point Uniting Church. And for further information, you can contact Terrell Morrissey on 0437 362 458.
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0: Ain't No Pleasing You, that's Chaz and Dave. Paul McCartney and Brian Wilson together, and A Friend Like You. And Robbie Williams with Angels. 94.1 Goldie FM. And after these messages, it's a Friday. So that means we're going to play a song, and then the answer song to that song. That's coming up in just a moment.
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0: This is Goldie FM, and it's that time on a Friday where I play a song and then I feature the answer song to that song. Now, in 1963, the number one record for the year in the US was Sugar Shack, which was a worldwide hit for Jimmy Gilmer and the Fireballs, who were, prior to that, pretty much an instrumental band, had a couple of instrumental hits. And Jimmy Gilmer took over from Chuck Tharp as the front man and had a big hit with this, I'll say. Number one record for 1963. This is Sugar Shack from Jimmy Gilmer and the Fireballs.

Jimmy Gilmer and the Fireballs and Sugar Shack, recorded at Norm Petty's Clovis, New Mexico studios, where the Fireballs had always recorded, even when just an instrumental group. Now, they recorded that song with Norm Petty playing an old 1940s Hammond organ, a rather wieldy instrument that couldn't be taken on tour, but it had a very unusual sound, as you can hear in that song, hard to recreate. And the song itself was written by a guy called Keith McCormick and his aunt, Faye Voss. Now, Keith McCormick was part of another band that recorded with Norm Petty, a band called the Stringalongs, and had a big hit with Wheels a couple of years before the Fireballs recording of Sugar Shack. The Fireballs approached Keith McCormick looking for some songs. He had them there. He gave them to them, and one of them was Sugar Shack, and the rest is history. Now, because Sugar Shack was such a big hit, it demanded an answer song, and it came from a lady by the name of Georgia Lynn. Don't know much about Georgia Lynn, but she had a couple of songs out, and this was the answer song to Sugar Shack. It's called Sugar Shack Queen, and added lyrics were done by Tommy D, who also wrote and recorded a song called Three Stars about the death of Buddy Holly, Ritchie Valens, and the Big Bopper. And anyway, getting back to the answer song, this is Georgia Lynn with Sugar Shack Queen.

0: Georgia Lynn with the answer song to Sugar Shack called Sugar Shack Queen. And there we have it for our Friday song and answer song. This is 94.1 Goldie FM with the 1 o'clock news coming up. And in the next hour, the Lost 45.
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1: Okay, let's look at the weekend weather. What we can expect for tomorrow, Saturday, is a partly cloudy day with a high chance of showers, most likely in the morning and afternoon, 22 the maximum and 13 degrees the minimum overnight. Sunday, pretty much the same, partly cloudy, medium chance of a shower or two, most likely in the morning and 23 the maximum. Currently on the coast, it's 20. G'day, I'm John Pearce. Welcome back to The Long Lunch with Amy Shark. I said hi. Asked in-

0: I preferred Heart back in those early days when they were a rock and roll band and had hits such as that one, Magic Man. Better than their power ballads in the 80s, I feel. That's just my opinion. Tommy Two Tone with 8675309, Jenny Jenny. And Amy Shark, first up, I Said Hi. This is 94.1 Goldie FM with John Lennon. After the break, a little later this hour, the Lost 45. And we're going to feature an artist from Brisbane.
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0: Rolling Stones, Mother's Little Helper, Cause with SOS, and John Lennon, Stand By Me, from his rock and roll album. You're listening to the Gold Coast Zone, 94.1 Goldie FM, and of course, this is The Long Lunch. It's a Friday afternoon. Nice to have your company. Not a bad one. Partly sunny, so that's pretty good. Now, there's an exhibition on at the moment and runs through until Sunday. It's called Crafted Through Clay, 50 Years of Learning. It's a student showcase dedicated to the incredible legacy of the Gold Coast potters, who commenced as a small group of passionate local potters 50 years ago, and it's now led to a community of over 240 members. Now, this exhibition is spotlighting the student artists as they honour the founding members who paved the way while nurturing the incredible future of ceramic excellence here on the Gold Coast. So come along, be part of history. It's on at the moment through until Sunday, and all details can be had via the website, goldcoastpotters.com. It's as simple as that, goldcoastpotters.com.
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0: Cornelius Brothers and Sister Rose, Too Late to Turn Back Now. Kiss, Calling Dr. Love, and first up in the set, Cheap Trick, and I Want You to Want Me. This is 94.1 Goldie FM, and after these messages, the Lost 45 today, and it's a track that was a big hit in Brisbane. And in fact, the guy had a number of hits, and this was the biggest. And that's coming up in just a moment.
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3: 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And on Friday at the end of that week, we'll do a draw and one lucky winner will celebrate their birthday with a dinner for two and a bottle of wine at the House of Siam Thai Restaurant. 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
0: Ray Nancarrow Gibson was the name of a performer who simply dropped the Nancarrow part as an artist and just became plain old Ray Gibson, and had a number of hits in Brisbane back in the 70s that included Come On Home and The Whole World Should Be in a Band. And of course, his biggest hit was a song called Was I Blind? Here he is, Rockin' Ray Gibson, Was I Blind, that has very much a country feel about it.

Brisbane artist and his biggest hit called Was I Blind. As I mentioned, it has very much a country feel about it, which I like to do on a Friday occasionally, because John Kerr is in tonight with Kerr's Country, 3 hours of country music. So that kind of puts you in the mood. Ray Gibson with the Lost 45 for this Friday, Was I Blind, on 94.1 Goldie FM.

0: REO Speedwagon, and Don't Let Him Go. And Bruno Mars also in there with Locked Out of Heaven. 94.1 Goldie FM, 2 o'clock news is on its way. And then in the next hour, which is the final hour of the long lunch for today, the Choice Cut.
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4: Thank you.

shower or two, most likely in the morning, and a top of 23. Currently on the coast, it's 20 degrees. G'day, I'm John Pearce, and welcome to the final hour of the long lunch. It's Friday afternoon, and here's Talking Heads.

0: Johnny Chestnut, and I love you so, Rebecca. Paul Kelly with Before Too Long and Talking Heads and Psycho Killer. First up in the hour, Gold Coast Zone, 94.1 FM, Renee Geyer up after the break. And, of course, later in the hour, we'll have the choice cut. Today, it's a track from Carole King from her album Music.
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0: Elvis Presley, ain't that loving you, baby? Human Nature with Cruel and Renee Geyer, Stares and Whispers, 94.1 Goldie FM. And this is the final hour of the Long Lunch on this Friday afternoon. It's certainly nice to have your company this afternoon. It's partly cloudy out there, a little bit of sunshine still around. But we're in for a bit of a damp weekend by the looks of things, according to the Bureau. Now, the Burleigh Palm Beach View Club meets on the third Tuesday of each month at Treetops Tavern, 7 Executive Drive, Burleigh Waters, and it starts at 10:30 a.m. Now, we all know the VIEW is an acronym, stands for Voice, Interests and Education of Women, and the Burleigh Palm Beach View Club, like other VIEW clubs, supports the work of the Smith family, helping disadvantaged kiddies succeed in their education. And they also provide friendship and enjoyable social activities for their members. So why not become a new member? They're warmly welcomed at this friendly club, the Burleigh Palm Beach View Club. Come along and join them for their meeting. It's on next Tuesday, 15th of September. And if you want more information about it, just contact Sandra on 0407 140 026. 0407 140 026.
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0: The Van Morrison song, Crazy Love, in the hands of Helen Reddy. Bruce Springsteen with My Hometown and The Proclaimers, I'm On My Way. Gold Coast on 94.1 FM. And after these messages, today's choice cut. It's a track from Carole King's album Music, which gave us the hit Sweet Seasons. And also the song It's Gonna Take Some Time This Time, which became a hit for the Carpenters. But I'm going to play another song that was written by Carole King and her ex-husband, Jerry Goffin, and a big hit for the Drifters.
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3: 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And VMR Point Danger.
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3: At 10 past 8, surf and beach conditions with Gold Coast City Lifeguards. And every Friday at 10 past 5, John Nielsen picks the top weekend surfing spots. Keeping you up to date with our coast, our Gold Coast. Only sunshine covers the coast more than 94.1.
0: Carole King's third album was an album called Music, and it kind of followed on the themes or the style of the previous album, Tapestry. And from it came, as I mentioned earlier, some hits for both Carole King and other artists. Sweet Seasons was Carole King's big hit off this album, and also the song It's Gonna Take Some Time This Time, which was recorded by the Carpenters, and a big hit for them. But the song I'm about to play is a song that Carole King wrote with her ex-husband Jerry Goffin back in the early 60s, and was recorded by the Drifters, and it's called Some Kind of Wonderful, not to be confused with another song that was, I think, originally recorded by the Soul Brothers Six in the late 60s. Both had the same title, but this is the Drifters song from 1961, and Carole King gives it a different feel. From the album Music, this is the choice cut.
5: Oh.

I always loved the song by the Drifters, Some Kind of Wonderful, but it's nice to get one of the songwriters' perspective of the song. That's Carol King from her album Music and her version of the song that she wrote with her then-husband, Jerry Goffin, Some Kind of Wonderful. And that's the choice cut today on 94.1 Goldie FM.

0: Daddy Dewdrop and Chickaboom, don't you just love it? Yes, I do. Colby Calais in there too with Midnight Bottle. That's it for the long lunch for today and this week. I'll be back on Monday and we'll do it all again. And of course, the 3 o'clock news not far away. That's followed by my mate Irvy. And then at 7 o'clock tonight, along comes John Kerr and Kerr's Country. 3 hours of country music tonight. The latest country songs, some classic song, country songs. You'll get it all with Kerr's Country tonight here on 94.1 FM. Have a wonderful weekend and thanks for your company this afternoon. Catch you on Monday.
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0: So, you know when you got stuck with an earworm, you know, just a song that's sort of stuck in your head and you can't get rid of it. I don't know about you, but for me, I just go straight to that one. I go to Summer Nights, Olivia and John, and for some reason, after about 30 seconds, everything clears up. Till I hear Bloomin' Herman's Hermits again. Before, it may not work for you, but there's an idea. Willie Nelson and Julio. Before that, to All the Girls I've Loved Before, and You're Not Much Good from Linda Ronstadt at 17 past three. And Mark Irvine this afternoon. Friday it is. That means John Nielsen will be in later on with just the best surf report on the coast. George Manolis with the dive and snorkel report. And we'll try and get a hold of John Kerr later on this afternoon prior to his show tonight at 7, Kerr's Country, here on the Gold Coast Zone, 94.1 FM. And, of course, album of the week, the wonderful Stranger album from Billy Joel. I get to play the big hit from it a little bit later on this afternoon on the Gold Coast Zone, 94.1 FM.
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2: Down, this valley down.
3: Thanks, Mark. Good afternoon. The Gold Coast Highway with delays through Surfers Paradise, Broad Beach and Miami. The M1 underspeed southbound from Yatala to Narang. Brisbane Road busy both ways through Arundel. Smith Street Motorway also slow outbound through Parkwood and Burleigh Heads. Reedy Creek Road is busy in both directions. Gooding Drive also looking that way too through Merrimack. Ashmore Road slow through Bundle. Congestion on Hooker Boulevard through Broad Beach Waters and Bermuda Street with congestion north and southbound through Varsity Lakes. 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

0: There you go, Flat Earthers. The Bee Gees have told you. World. Before that, early Bee Gees, isn't it? Before that, Neil Finn. Flying in the Face of Love and Pharrell Williams and Alicia Keys. I Know Who You Are. 29 to 4. We'll cross over to Channel 9 News. 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
4: Hello there, Mark. Paul Taylor here with you on this fabulous Friday afternoon. Coming up on Nine's Gold Coast News at 5:30, the moment specialist police swoop on a Coast ATO worker accused of corruption. A Coomeric garbage collector's dash to ditch his fiery load. The new sound to keep our whales safe. 4,000 sport aerobic performers descending on the coast for the national titles. And a Gold Coast school shocks the competition to take out a national title. 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

0: There's a triple play of duets here at the Gold Coast Zone 94.1 FM. I could also call that a triple play of duets, a 3x2s, couldn't I? Yeah, I know, I'm stretching it for about as far as I can go. Now, what happens when you're a bit of a songwriter and you want a bit of help from Neil Finn? You email him and Neil comes back, says, yeah, I'll help you. That's what happened there. That's what Michael Burrows did. There is his song with Neil Finn, Please Don't Cry. Before that, Michael Bublé and Nelly Furtado, Quando, Quando, Quando, and Elton John with George Michael. Don't let the sun go down on me. It's 14 to 4. Coming up this afternoon with our album of the week, the wonderful Stranger album from Billy Joel from 1977. We get to play the final track this afternoon. Yes, I'll play the big hit from it. And not only that, we'll hear from Billy himself on what he's thinking about while he's on stage playing that particular hit later on this afternoon here at the Gold Coast Zone, 94.1 FM.
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5: Damn, this valley, damn.
6: Thanks, Mark. Friday afternoon at last, Bermuda Street with congestion north and southbound through Varsity Lace, congestion on Hooker Boulevard through Broadbeach Waters, the Gold Coast Highway with delays through Surfers Paradise, Broadbeach and Miami, Ashmore Road, busy both ways through Bundle, meanwhile, and Merrimack Gooding Drive looking that way too, Rudy Creek Road with congestion through Burley Head, Smith Street Motorway slow outbound through Parkwood, Brisbane Road, busy both ways through Arundel and the M1 under speed southbound from Yatala to Narang. 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That's traffic on 94.1 Goldie FM. 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

0: I have memories of David Cassidy in the, I don't know, early, mid-80s, put an album out and he did a tour. And when I was working with my on-air partner at 3XY in Melbourne, that'd be Shirley Strawn. I mean, we worked together for 4 or 5 years during the 80s doing a double show. David Cassidy came into the studio. Now, bear in mind, Shirley and I used to talk to everybody. We'd be doing 8 and 10 interviews a week for years, and it only happened when David Cassidy came in. I have memories of all the girls who worked at 3XY. For some reason, they were all up against the studio windows. Just, we're just here at the studio windows. I have memories of them, their noses being pressed up against the glass. That wouldn't be quite true, but that's the way I remember it. David Cassidy. Still making a big deal, even in the 80s. And he was a good singer, wasn't he? Cherish. Before that, Pierces with Don't Give Up, good version, and Four Non Blondes, What's Up? At 19 past four on the Gold Coast Zone, 94.1 FM.
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4: 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The origins of the species. It's about to tear apart what you thought about those oldies you know and love. 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
5: Damn, it's steady, damn.
6: Thanks, Mark. Good afternoon. The Friday run home continues. The M1 slow southbound at the moment from Yatala to Narang. Smith Street Motorway on the brakes outbound through Parkwood, Brisbane Road. Busy both ways through Arundel. Gooding Drive looking busy through Merrimack. Ashmore Road also that way through Bundle. Congestion on Hooker Boulevard through Broadbeach Waters. Olsen Avenue a little slow at the moment through Southport. Bermuda Street also with congestion north and southbound through Varsity Lakes. Looking for a hands-on high school, the industry school prepares students for vocational careers through practical learning, apprenticeships and traineeships, enrolling years 10 and 11 now for 2027. That's our sponsor. 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

0: Small Faces, Lazy Sunday, Men Without Hats before that, Safety Dance, and Kelly Clarkson, The Trouble With Love Is... How much time have we got? Kidding. It's 28 to 5. Back in a moment, we'll cross over to Channel 9 News in Surfers Paradise. Get some local news, what's happening around about the coast. Next.
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4: Mark Paul Taylor with another Nine Gold Coast News update coming up at 5:30. The moment specialist police swoop on a Coast ATO worker. He's accused of corruption. A Coomera garbage collector's dash to ditch his fiery load. We've got that story for you. The new sound to keep our whales safe. A Titan star cleared to play in the lead up to the finals. Oh, and all the free family school holiday fun that you can think of. Those details, plus Luke as well, coming up 5:30. See you then.

0: Good stuff. Keith Urban's new one, Messed Up As Me. Before that, Huey Lewis and the News with Hip to Be Square, Lenka, the show, and Beach Boys, Kokomo. At 12 to 5, next hour, John Nielsen will be coming in with just the best surf report on the coast, George Manolis with the Dive and Snorkel Report, and our final track from our album of the week, Billy Joel's wonderful The Stranger album, and I'll get to play the big hit from that. And we'll also hear from Billy himself on what he thinks about while he's playing that particular hit for the umpteenth time on stage in front of thousands of people. Next hour, we'll hear that here at the Gold Coast Zone, 94.1 FM.
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3: 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Oh, What a Night! 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
6: Thanks, Mark. Friday afternoon run home continues. Reedy Creek Road busy both ways through Burley Heads. The Smith Street Motorway now delays easing outbound through Parkwood. Brisbane Road still busy both ways through Arundel. The M1 underspeed southbound from Yatala to Narang. Gooding Drive with delays through Merrimack. Ashmore Road also that way through Bundle. Congestion on Hooker Boulevard still through Broadbeach Waters and the Gold Coast Highway with delays through Surfers Paradise, Broadbeach and Miami. 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That's our sponsor. 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

0: We expect a rise in global interest rates as oil prices climb on the back of the Middle East conflict. The price of Brent crude oil has risen past $108 a barrel, its highest level since May. There are fears higher energy prices will fuel global inflation, pushing Australia and other economies closer to recession. Police are investigating the discovery of a man's body in an open-cut mine at Coober Pedy in South Australia. Major crime detectives and forensic response officers are assisting Coober Pedy police. Investigators will be preparing a report for the coroner. The world of Bluey is set to come alive in a new video game. Bluey's Happy Snaps will allow players to explore locations across Brisbane and will launch globally next month. This is AIR National News. The NFL's historic first match in Australia has seen the San Francisco 49ers take the win at the MCG, beating the LA Rams 27-7. The 49ers' Deebo Samuels stole seven. Their relaxed lead-in to the game gave them an edge over the Rams.
1: I love when they came out and it was booing, but more of the story, like, we was out here for a week. It was a business trip. We enjoyed the city. I don't think you can fly 16 hours and be ready to play.
0: Jonathan Thurston believes shutting down Latrell Mitchell and Cody Walker is the key for Newcastle tonight in their NRL elimination final against South Sydney. It's the first time the Rabbitohs will feature in the final since 2022. Brisbane coach Chris Fagan says it's time for actions and not words if they're to keep their three-peat hopes alive against Adelaide in the AFL. After last weekend's loss to Sydney, Fagan has questioned his team's mental application. He says they thought victory would come easier than it played out. And the Cats have an unchanged lineup for tonight's semi-final against Fremantle in Perth. Geelong has opted not to recall tall defender Sam De Koning to combat Fremantle's key forwards. The women's finalists have been decided at the US Open. Aryna Sabalenka will take on Elena Rybakina. Australian Independent Radio News.
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3: Showers easing tomorrow. On Sunday, a clearing shower. That should be over by about mid-morning on Sunday. And then sunny for Monday and Tuesday. Back to wind and rain increasing on Wednesday, but only for a couple of days. Temperatures 22 tomorrow, then 23, 24, and getting up to 26 degrees for Tuesday. Overnight lows 15 degrees all the way through to about next Thursday. At this point in time, it is 19 degrees now. 6 past 5 with the cars. 94.1 FM.

0: Big Finish from the Royal Philharmonic Orchestra. I thought I'd throw that version in. It's like in a minute longer, and just to hear the Royal Philharmonic Orchestra, they do a good job on that, don't they? Rod Stewart, Sailing. Before that, She Lights, Are You My Woman? And Let's Go from The Cars. At 18 past five, with a big g'day to John Nielsen.
1: G'day, Mark, and welcome to the weekend serve as well. It's been lumpy and bumpy and blustery. We've certainly had some wild and woolly conditions. Better crank up a bit of swell up to that magic metre mark, 4 feet even. But I think it's peaked. I think it's going to taper off a little bit. But that southeasterly influence is going to stay there. Look, it's not postcard conditions. Temp's pretty good, around about 20 degrees, a little bit cooler than we thought. Early spring, but a metre of swell just kind of holding on. It'll drop off to a couple of feet. So if the points are exposed, avoid them, inside the points anyway. There's a few beaches on offer, top end of town. It's all a bit exposed. Inside the points at Burley, Lazy's at Corumba, they're inside Greenmount. It's only small. And the Superbank, plenty of people out there, hopeful. Round the corner, D-Bar, North Tweed Coast as well, Cabarita, Kingy. And look, down there through Brunswick, there's a few little waves tucked around. It's not going to be great, but it's going to be thigh high, waist high on the sets, and you will get a wave. Inside of Byron there, inside Wattigo's there, and well inside by the wreck there too, and other side there, down through Broken Head, 7 Mile Beach into Ballina. A little bit more exposed, a little bit more swell, plenty of whales on the move. Look, it's always worth a go out. We'll check it in the morning with Gold Coast City Council beach inspectors who are on duty. Plenty of red and yellow flagged patrolled areas for you to enjoy. But going to be a good weekend, a little bit cooler, and as I say, it won't take much to generate a little bit of swell action as long as it stays in that southeast corner. I will see you in the lineup. John Nielsen with the Beach and Surf Report.
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5: Damn, damn. Thanks, Mark. Good afternoon. Bermuda Street still busy north and southbound through Varsity Lakes. Congestion on Hooker Boulevard through Broadbeach Waters. Seeing the usual delays on Gooding Drive through Merrimack. Reedy Creek Road, sticky both ways through Burley Head. Smith Street Motorway now with delays easing in and outbound through Parkwood. Brisbane Road, though, still busy both ways through Arundel, the Gold Coast Highway with the usual congestion through Surfers Paradise, Broadbeach and Miami. And the M1 underspeed southbound from Yatala to Nerang. 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That's our sponsor. It's Nathaniel Singleton, and that's traffic on 94.1 Goldie FM. I've never seen

0: The Kinks. You really got me with Rita Coolidge before that. Higher and Lord with Royals. It's 29 to 6. Back in a moment, we'll take our final track from our wonderful album of the week, Billy Joel's The Stranger from 1977. I get to play the big hit from it next. And we'll also hear from Billy about how the mind wanders sometimes while he's on stage. Next.
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0: 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Of course, 1977, The Stranger, from Billy Joel. I get to play the big hit very shortly, but right now, here's Billy with Conan O'Brien.
3: Do you ever, when you're playing one of your songs at a big concert, does your mind start to drift?
4: Yeah, well, Just the Way You Are is a song we played for a long, long, long time. And I kind of get bored with doing it.
3: Right.
4: So when we were on stage, I haven't eaten before a show. You can't eat before a show. You can't have a full stomach. You got to be hungry up there.
3: Mm-hmm.
4: You know, hungry and a little lean and mean and kind of angry. And as we get about halfway through the show, I'm starving. You know, and the audience, you know, they all ate.
3: Right.
4: So you get a little, you're kind of bugged with them. Well, you're not hungry.
3: Right.
4: And
3: right.
4: I start thinking, you know, what am I going to have? Like, don't go changing to try. Let's see, what's on the room service menu back at the hotel? You never let me down before.
3: Yeah.
4: Maybe a burger. Yeah, but by the time it gets there, the fries will be limp.
3: Right,
4: and
3: right.
4: I don't see you anymore. How about a club sandwich?
3: Yeah, I would
4: not leave you in times of trouble. Yeah, yeah, club sandwich, a little salad.
3: Right.
4: Never could have come this far. Oh, great, I get a Diet Coke. Great. I took the good time. And I don't know where I am.
3: Right.
4: And then what it used to be with the musicians, they'd yell at me, I guess we'll see you in the bar.
3: Right.

Gold Coast Zone, 94.1 FM with a big hit from The Stranger, Billy Joel from 1977. And before that, what he thinks about while he's on stage, what he's having for dinner. Lovely stuff, Billy Joel. And thank you to Marek and everybody at Triple M Flooring for sponsoring our album of the week this week, because Triple M have been perfecting the art of timber flooring installation for over 17 years, gaining the reputation of one of the best in the business by customers and tradesmen alike. 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And if you would like to sponsor an album of the week, please do. It's a good deal. 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Have a look. You'll like it. It's Julian Lennon, 94.1 FM.

0: You Too, You're the Best Thing About Me with Julian Lennon, Saltwater. Our final track from our album of the week, Billy Joel's The Stranger, played Just the Way You Are, and had Billy telling us what he thinks about while he's playing that song on stage. He's thinking about what's for dinner, what's on the room service menu. So just played some U2. I'm going to play some more U2 after 6 o'clock, but this time I'm going to put in some, well, I didn't put it in, they did. What do you do? What do you get when you cross U2 and some opera? It kind of works. I'll play that next hour as well. Back in a moment, we'll hear from George Manolis with the Dive and Snorkel Report.
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4: Conditions in the Seaway have been rewarding over the last few weeks. However, we have elevated winds forecast, which will diminish visibility over the next few days. Winds will be hovering at about 20 knots, tending southerlies. High tides are early morning at around 1.5 metres, and the water temperature at the surface is approximately 20 degrees and has been measured at 18 degrees at depth. Swells offshore are peaking at times at over 2 metres. We suggest that seaway snorkelling and diving may be possible, however, check conditions on a daily basis. Remember, always dive with a buddy and check conditions before entering the water. George Manolis, Gold Coast Dive and Snorkel. 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
6: down. Thanks, Mark. The Friday run home continues. You've got a fresh eastbound crash on Binstead Road in Oxford at Universal Street with delays on the approach there. The M1 underspeed southbound from Ormo to Narang. Brisbane Road busy both ways, still through Arundel. Reedy Creek Road also sticky through Burley Heads. Gooding Drive looking fine now through Merrimack. Ashmore Road that way too through Bundle. Congestion on Hooker Boulevard through Broadbeach Waters and some delays lingering on Bermuda Street, north and southbound through Varsity Lakes. 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It's Nathaniel Singleton. That's traffic on 94.1 Goldie FM.

0: Yeah, but you can do that online now. Don't think that's what they were quite talking about, but well, you can do that too. Shop around from Captain and Tennille with Luciano Pavarotti and You Too. What a great combo with Miss Sarajevo before that, and More Than I Can Say from Leo Sayer. And 18 past six.
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3: Thanks, Mark. Good evening. Check of those roads for your Friday run home. The M1 still under speed southbound from Pimpama to Narang. Brisbane Road looking pretty good at the moment, both directions through Arundel. Smith Street Motorway with some lingering outbound delays through Parkwood. Reedy Creek Road also with some congestion through Burleigh Heads. Gooding Drive fine through Merrimack. Delay free on National Road through Bundle. Looking pretty good too on Hooker Boulevard through Broadbeach Waters. And Bermuda Street with some congestion north and southbound through Varsity Lakes. 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It's Nathaniel Singleton, and that's traffic on 94.1 Goldie FM.

0: Supremes, Keep Me Hanging On with Chocolate Starfish, doing a great version of You're So Vain and Edge of 17 from Stevie Nicks. It's 29 to 7. Don't forget tonight from 7. If you love country music, oh, you know it's on tonight at 7. It's Kerr's Country, of course, with John Kerr.
1: Yep, hi, Mark. James Johnson's got a lot to be happy about. He's just announced that he's receiving 1 million hits every month on Spotify, and there's quite a few other Australian acts are getting big hits as well. The nominations for the upcoming CMA, Country Music Association Awards, has just been released. To say the girls have it is understating it all. Ella Langley leads the group with 9 nominations. The awards to be handed out in Nashville November 18th. I'm going to be on time tonight at 7.
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0: Nice stuff. 94.1 FM New Music with Lady Gaga and Bruno Mars. Die with a Smile. Josh Pike before that. Memories and Dust and Robbie Williams. Feel. Sorry, I watched Enter the Dragon with Bruce Lee again the other night, you know, where he goes, feel. And I don't know, you know, whenever Enter the Dragon comes on TV, since the age of 14, I've got to watch it again and again. And I don't think I'm the only one. Quarter to seven coming up tonight from seven, you know who. It's Friday night if you love country music. Tonight, Kerr's Country. With John Kerr, he loves it too. Tonight from 7.
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3: Damn. Thanks, Mark. Good evening. The M1 untroubled to and from the Gold Coast now. Brisbane Road untroubled through Arundel. Smith Street Motorway delay free. Reedy Creek Road still with some sticky conditions in both directions through Burley Heads. Gooding Drive untroubled through Merrimack. Ashmore Road looking pretty good too through Bundle. Congestion on Hooker Boulevard lingering through Broadbeach Waters. Southbound delays on Bermuda Street through Varsity Lakes. And the Gold Coast Highway with some lingering congestion through Surfers Paradise, Broadbeach and Miami. 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It's Nathaniel Singleton, and that's traffic on 94.1 Goldie FM.

G'day everybody. Well, the last Country Music Awards show in country music takes place in Nashville when the CMA, Country Music Association, stages its big night. The nominations have just been released only a couple of days ago, really, and there's talk about the girls having it. Ella Langley, 9 nominations. Miranda Lambert has snared 7. Casey Musgraves cops 5. The blokes get a bit of a look in with Cody Johnson and Chris Stapleton with 4 chances each to win a CMA award. I'll play a couple of the nominees on the show tonight. I know there's been certainly lots of mention, as there should have been, in Australian media today about the tragic events in New York and also Washington 25 years ago on this date. I mean, of course, allowing for the time difference, it wasn't until a 10:45 on that night here in Australia that the tragedy started to unfold. Now, I was broadcasting on the air on a Sydney radio station on that night, and I'm going to play you a piece of my opening couple of minutes on air with a reporter from CNN. Plus, we'll play the song that forever is a reminder of that very dark time. But plenty of good stuff to go over the next 3 hours on Kerr's Country.

I never on a month of Sundays thought that I'd find myself singing along to a Taylor Swift song in a studio. Fortunately, when nobody can hear it unless I hit the mic button, which I certainly will not do. I knew you. We'll tell you all about Taylor Swift and the Country Music Association nomination she has just received in the last couple of days, really. Ella Langley is nominated for the Country Music Awards, which are coming up in November, in several categories, as you would have expected for Ella Langley, including the Single of the Year. Twice she gets nominated there for Choosin' Texas and also Be Her. We'll hear from Ella Langley a little later on tonight. The 2026 CMA Awards are going to be on Wednesday, November the 18th, which means Thursday the next day for us to view it on one of the streaming services. Once again, the broadcast will originate from Nashville's Bridgestone Arena. Lainey Wilson, as she did last year, is set to host the 60th annual CMA Awards. Now back to Taylor Swift. The category of the best country music single for the year, it will either be Ella Langley and Be Her, it will either be Ella Langley and Choosin' Texas, my money's on that one, Lainey Wilson and Somewhere Over Laredo, Cody Johnson and The Fall, or the just played Taylor Swift and I Knew It, I Knew You. Good luck to all of them. We'll be playing some of those nominees a little later on, and we'll do maybe next week some of the major nominations for you. It'll be a little way off, cover lines off now. Here's a song which goes back into the late 50s, I would imagine. I imagine playing that in the late 50s. The Mighty Marty Robbins.

0: I should have paid heed when I did the weather forecast for you a little a moment ago. I was telling you it was going to be cloudy and some rain tomorrow. There's Denver and a brand new release, which is called Better Weather. Well, yes, there will be on Sunday. Denver, thank you very much. It's the latest step for Denver, who is absolutely on a roll at the moment, coming to Australia. Interesting, with the Country Music Association Awards being, well, the nominations anyway, being announced a couple of days ago, the show coming up in November, there's a really big story attached to it about where is country music today? What is country music today? This is an American poll, of course. Well, they talking about the days of old when there was the Marty Robbins, and we've just played a Marty Robbins song, and Charlie Pride and Johnny Cash and Loretta Lynn, Dolly Parton and Patsy Cline, all those people, as opposed to today, Carrie Underwood and Ella Langley and Shaboozy and Hardy. It's all a bit different, isn't it, really? Country music has changed, and we either accept it or we don't accept it. And there's going to be a lot more. Well, actually, to do with that, Ella Langley, the girl we just played, Denver, and the song is called Better Weather, and she is not nominated for an award at all. Interesting on that one. Anyway, we'll get back to some of the good stuff in a moment or two on Kerr's Country, 94.1 FM.
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I don't have to tell you who was singing it or what the title is. It's Tucson, Texas, Ella Langley. Well, I did anyway. The Country Music Awards have released their nominees for the presentation of the show, and that'll be in November. And she has absolutely scooped the pool. 9 nominations. I don't think she's ever had that many. I seem to remember telling you with the ACMs earlier in the year, she got about 7. This is 9 nominations. She's bound to win 1, 2, 3 of them. How many? We should take a bit of a punt on a bit of a competition going. How many do you think she'll win? She's nominated for Entertainer of the Year. That's the big one. She's up against Luke Combs, Cody Johnson, Chris Stapleton and Lainey Wilson. And then there's Ella. She's also, naturally enough, and Female Vocalist of the Year. There she's up against Miranda Lambert, Megan Maroney, Casey Musgraves, Lainey Wilson. Yeah, I reckon she's probably going to get at least 4 of those nominations. And anyway, we're going to have to wait till November when the show is on at the Bridgestone Arena in Nashville, Tennessee. Just had a very nice text here at the radio station, but I'm not too sure it's directed to me. It's hi, John. Len here. G'day, Len. Your Uber driver last week from Aussie Beach, the movie. Listening in. Great country station. A privilege meeting you. Well, it's very nice of you, Len. I'm not too sure it was me. I know I have been in an Uber in the last week or two, and I know the fella had on 94.1, and I did remark to him, you're listening to a very, very, very good radio station, and I might have mentioned that, you know, I do a little thing. But I never have been to Aussie Beach the movie, whatever that is, I don't know. Anyway, hopefully we haven't got our wires crossed, Len. Thanks for the nod here to 94.1 FM. Next, I'm going to play Kenny Chesney for you. This goes way back for Kenny. We're talking about way back. This was his first number one hit record. It was in 1997 for Kenny Chesney. The song is called She Has Just Simply Got It All.

0: I can't help but think about it every time I either hear or play that that song. The song by Johnny Horton called The Battle of New Orleans came out in the late 50s. I remember in that the opening lyrics where he sings, and we fought the bloody British in a town called New Orleans. Well, that was beeped. Literally, it was by the record company and by order, I think, of the law. It was bleeped out of the record. We just beat the beep in a town called New Orleans because bloody wasn't going to be allowed to be heard on the radio in 1958. Shock, horror. And today, God, almost anything goes on radio. It certainly is anything goes on television. You can hear the C word, the F word, the whole work. That's Coming From Accounts, which has been one of the most successful Australian television productions in a very long while. And what a super show. But the language, holy jumping. Anyway, there'll be some language attached to the recording of this song by Toby Keith, and it was to do with the events of this day, 9/11, 25 years ago. It's called Courtesy of the Red, White and Blue, The Angry American is the subtitle. So Toby Keith obviously got a bit peeved. He was a military man once upon a time before he found out that he could be a halfway good singer. Halfway good singer? He was an absolute ripper. So he was sending a whole lot of gifts to America's enemies at the time, and they weren't going to be gifts they were going to appreciate, I can tell you. So Courtesy of the Red, White and Blue is next on Kerr's Country tonight at 94.1 FM.
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0: In solo, of course, they were about the best that there ever was. When they get the four of them together, jump out of the road, everybody else. Chris and Willie and the man in black himself and Waylon Jennings. In fact, it was a Johnny Cash song way back in the beginning of his career. And there's the Highwaymen all those decades afterwards putting it to the torch, really, the song called Big River. It is Coast Country, Gold Coast Zone 94.1 FM. The girl is coming to Australia very shortly. She's packing her bags at the moment. Out of the United States to do some concerts, not too many places, Sydney, Sunshine Coast and somewhere else. Her name is Stella Lefty, and she's got one of the big songs all around the world. Wherever you go, you hear this song beaming out at you. So it'll beam out at 94.1 in a moment or two. Stella Lefty, Boston.
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Oh, Casey, Casey, from the Gold Coast, Casey Barnes. That's a really good song. What do you reckon? Now, that's the new one for Casey Barnes, and that's bound to be a hit. Headed for Hitsville, as they used to say in radio a long, long time ago. Headed for Hitsville. Yeah, it's a beauty. Casey Barnes from the Gold Coast. The Country Music Association nominations were announced just a couple of days ago. The show itself will be out of the Bridgestone Arena in Nashville, Tennessee, and that'll be in November sometime. We'll get to see it on one of the streaming services here in Australia. I'll just go through the nominations for the top three categories. Entertainer of the Year, that's the big one. Could be won by Luke Combs, Cody Johnson, Ella Langley, Chris Stapleton, or Lainey Wilson. Who do you reckon out of that five will get the Entertainer of the Year? Female Vocalist of the Year will be either Miranda Lambert, Ella Langley, Megan Maroney, Casey Musgraves, or Lainey Wilson. Some beautiful singing in there, and it'll be very hard to choose. Out of the male vocalists of the year, the five nominees are Luke Combs, Cody Johnson, Chris Stapleton, Zach Topp, and Stephen Wilson Jr. We'll talk a little bit more about the upcoming ACM Awards and many, many other things on the program as we go over the next couple of hours on the Gold Coast, 94.1.

Sounds just as good as the day it was first released, I reckon, anyway. Anne Murray, and You Needed Me, of course, on Coast Country, here on the Gold Coast on 94.1 FM. Thank you to John and Ruth. They are just fabulous listeners, fabulous friends too, what's more. Listening in tonight, sent a text through to say that they have family in New York City at the moment, and one of the things they will have definitely done over the last few years, over the last few hours, will be to visit the 9/11 Memorial. They've sent me through a photograph via a text here, and there's a whole bunch of flowers on one wall of the memorial, and it's a beautiful day in New York City, as it was 25 years ago. Thank you also for the comments that you made, John and Ruth. Your friendship is very cherished. We look forward to seeing you again next time. Yeah, I mean, it's been a lot on the radio and the television, of course, during the day, because it is the 25th year of something that we'd all rather forget, but unfortunately none of us ever will, and probably none of us ever should, quite honestly. First plane, because of the time difference, of course, we've been thinking, well, this is the real deal. This is 9/11. However, with the time difference, the first plane crashed at 8:46 a.m. in New York City on that Tuesday morning, which would have been about 10:46 p.m. on the 9th of September here. So the tragedy started to unfold at 10:46 on this date. Then the South Tower collapsed at 9:59 in New York City. That made it at 11:59 p.m., 1 minute before midnight when the South Tower collapsed. The North Tower collapsed at 10:28 in the morning, 10:30 in the morning in New York, and that was 12:28 in the morning of the 12th of September here in Australia. We'll play that song written by Alan Jackson, performed by Alan Jackson. We'll do it sometime in the next half hour. 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Charles Wesley Godwin and Luke Combs joined together on the song called Better That Way.

0: I mean, I love the whole record. I love the bit at the end where Ray Charles says, "Why don't y'all help me now?" And one of the helps, of course, was Willie Nelson. Seven Spanish Angels. Well, somebody said no to Garth Brooks. And I don't think that happens really all that often. Garth's on a big tour, a big, big tour through the United States at the moment. And this took place last weekend. The shows at the announce venue weren't the only ones where Garth had played. He snuck into the stage of a bar called The Grizzly Rose. There's a good name for you, The Grizzly Rose, under his old alias. And I never knew that he had an alias. Garth Brooks apparently used to call himself on record and also on stage, Yukon Jack. I have no idea in the world why. Anyway, The Grizzly Rose bar's got a capacity around about 2,000 people. And for the lucky ones who made it into the audience, it was going to be an unforgettable night, of course, because they didn't know that Garth Brooks was going to be there and he was going to sing a bit for an hour or so. And if Brooks had had his way, things would have gotten even crazier than initially thought. There was a queue a mile long going into the next city, almost. So Garth indicated to the management that he'd split his show in two. In other words, he'd do 1 hour for those who were already in the Grizzly Rose bar, and then he'd do another hour for those in the line outside. But the sheriff's department, and they didn't tell me in the story where it was. It was on one of the stop tours for Garth on his tour of America at the moment. The sheriff said, no, it's going to be a little bit too difficult. We can't really accommodate you on that one. So Garth did not get his way. And a lot of people would miss out on seeing him in person at the bar. Wouldn't that have just been as good as it gets? Coast Country, Gold Coast, own 94.1 FM.
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0: Well, that's the way that country music sounded once upon a time. Sounds like the start of a fairy tale. However, it sounds a little bit different today. In fact, some would say a lot different today. But look, time marches on, and I just love the old stuff, and I love the good stuff that is released today, and will continue to do so. We'll play Cassie Musgraves and a current hit song called Dry Spell fairly shortly for you on Curse Country here on the Gold Coast on 94.1 FM. Well, 9/11 has certainly been commemorated here in Australia on media, all radio, all television, and everywhere today, allowing, of course, for the very big time gap between us and those in the United States. As I've already mentioned, the first plane crashed into the World Trade Center in our time at 10:45 on the night of the 11th of September. In other words, in a couple of hours from now, it'll be that tragic time, 25 years past. The first tower to collapse, that was the South Tower, crumbled at 1 minute to midnight here in Australia. Now, I was just about to start my shift and was aware of what was going on in New York. We'd been horrified by what we were seeing on the television monitors in the newsroom and in the studio. My producer had been frantically busy during that hour leading up to the start of the program, and he had arranged for my first interview to be with a CNN reporter in New York. His name is Gary Baumgarten, and here's the recording 25 years ago of my talk with him.
1: We've got Gary Baumgarten from CNN in the United States. He's been good enough to give us his very valuable time. Gary, good morning.
2: Not a very good morning, John. John, I have the terrible task of telling you that the South Tower of the World Trade Center just collapsed.
1: So that we just saw those images on television. All we saw was
2: I cannot believe my eyes. This is just... it's beyond description.
1: I can see it. I'm watching it on CNN as you're talking. So obviously, as a result of the explosion about an hour ago when the first aircraft went into the tower, there's been a terrible fire. The building's been terribly damaged, and now it's completely collapsed.
2: Yes, it has. I can only imagine how many casualties there are in this disaster. This is horrific. This is just beyond belief.
1: CNN have been reporting.
2: I'm a seasoned newsman, and I cannot recall the last time, John, that I've been on the air at a loss of words like this. This is disgusting.
1: Look at that picture taken from the harbor itself, looking back at New York, which is now on the harbor side, just a complete pall of smoke.
2: John, what happened? I'm trying to compose myself, and I appreciate you accommodating me here a little bit. Two planes crashed within 18 minutes of one another into the Twin Towers of the World Trade Center. Both of them reportedly were hijacked. Both of them are passenger jets. I have no clue at this moment whether they were occupied with passengers at the time that this happened. I can't even imagine what the people inside these buildings are going through their minds, the ones that are still alive. I mean, I know there were calls to 911, that's the emergency number here in the United States, that people were trapped, that the floors were literally falling from beneath them in the towers. In fact, the New York City Emergency Operations Center, which normally would get mobilized during a disaster such as this, is located in the World Trade Center.
1: Oh my God!
2: The police communications, the repeater system, is located in the World Trade Center. At this point, there's no communications. The police can't even communicate as to what's going on in the city because
3: tonight,
2: the radio system.
3: Is a nominee for four of tonight's awards, and the songs that he writes always tell it like it is. Simple truths that come from his heart. When he went to bed late last week, he couldn't sleep because of an idea that he had for this song. It kept running through his head. So early in the morning, he got up and he wrote this song, and we're honored that he chose to do it for the first time in front of anybody. Please welcome Mr. Alan Jackson.

Would have been a dry eye of the house. I'm having a little weep here as I think back on it, really. That was actually recorded live just a couple of months after 9/11. It was a live performance from the stage of the 35th annual CMA Country Music Awards. And he had written the song. Let me just tell you the story. You may have heard it today. He debuted the song at that award show I'm talking about, the CMA Awards, on November 7th, 2001, actually, was the actual date. Now, that's less than 2 months after 9/11 itself. Remarkable for such a remarkable and emotional song to have, you know, had such a short birth, really. It was number one for 5 weeks. I'm surprised it wasn't longer. It won multiple country music awards, as you would have expected, the song, and also Alan Jackson. In fact, for Alan, was his first Grammy, and he got it for Best Country Song. Now, he'd wanted to write the song from the very start, right from 9/11 day itself. But the emotions just got a hold of him and he couldn't bring himself to do it. On the morning of October the 28th in that year, a little after a month after the attacks, he had the opening lines and he said he woke up one morning and it happens to a lot of songwriters and bingo, there it is, the song that he'd been searching for a while. He sang the lyrics into a digital recorder, went straight into a studio early that morning to record the song that has lasted 25 years and well. And you might have heard there at the beginning, it got drowned out a little, but Vince Gill, one of the giants in country music, introduced him on the CMA Awards that night to sing the song, Where Were You When the World Stopped Moving, turning on that September day. Kacey Musgraves, let's get back to more pleasant thoughts. Dry spell, her current hit song, and she is now not coming, NOT, not coming to Australia because the cancel, there's a cancellation on the country music show that she was to appear in. Great shame. However, she's got this song, which is still on the charts, and there's a brand new song called Mexican Honey. So she's really on a bit of a roll at the moment. Kacey Musgraves.

0: How about that guy, Luke Combs? Is he good or is he good? That was his very first release. Can you imagine that? Way back in 2016. So it's 10 years ago when we first heard of Luke Combs, although those in country music world in the United States had heard of him long before that, of course. Yeah, first release, and also his first number one. His first release went to number one in 2016, and that was the song by Luke Combs called Hurricane. Is he going to feature in the CMA Awards nominations, which were only announced a couple of days ago? Indeed he is. How could they drop him out? Male Vocalist of the Year, the nominations are Cody Johnson, Chris Stapleton, Zach Topp, Stephen Wilson Jr. and Luke Combs. Current song, Hurricane. Now we'll get around to playing a fella by the name of Mark Chesnut. He had a few minor hits on the American country music charts. He's done a version. I mean, normally I would never play a cover version of a Don Gibson song. I mean, Don Gibson was one of the better country music writers and also singers, and he had a hit song called Woman, Sensuous Woman, which was a big, big hit. So normally I wouldn't do it, but I heard it during the week and I thought, well, he's taken a different take on it, and it's pretty darn listenable. Mark Chesnut doing Woman, Sensuous Woman, next on Kerr's Country.
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It was written by Don Gibson. He takes it along at a far faster, well, slightly faster clip than Don Gibson did all those long years ago. Mark Chesnut, and the song is called Woman, Oh, Sensuous Woman. I was wondering if this would ever happen in the country music world, and I think in the world, just universally, really. Many are still grieving the loss of Dolly Parton. She was just a significant figure in the world of entertainment. Well, somebody has done put their thought processes well and truly to work. He's got a hell of a good voice, and I've never heard of him. I tried to find some details out about Jerry Hewitt Jr. I don't think he's Australian. In fact, I'm pretty sure he's not. We'll track him down. Dick Tracy on the job will track him down. However, he has written a song and recorded a song called More Than a Song, and it's all about Dolly, her songs and her life. So let's just have a little listen to Jerry Hewitt Jr., unknown, singing about the very known Dolly on More Than a Song.

0: Yes, that was a hit, of course, for Anne Murray. Oh, one of her greater hits, too. But they were all very good for Anne Murray. There's Loggins and Messina and their version of Danny's song. And if you're interested, that guy who I played doing more than a song, a tribute musically to Dolly Parton, it was Jerry Hewitt Jr. We know nothing. I know nothing about him. But we might find out that it could be something to do with AI. What do you reckon? Anyway, it was a great record, wasn't it, really? It just made you sit there and get goosebumps and have the odd tear about how great that girl was, Dolly Parton, what she did for the world of entertainment for a very, very, very long time. Coast Country, it's 94.1.
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You and me, you just go together like tequila and Mexico. I wonder what the statistics tell us. How much of the world's consumption of tequila would come out of Mexico? It'd be quite a big number, I would imagine. There's a new hit song by an Australian girl, Sarah Grace Buckley, Tequila and Mexico. And talking about top songs, we'll get there in a moment or two. In fact, why not do it now? The best-selling and most listened to country songs in Australia, New Zealand, and also in the United States over the last week or so. Number one in America is Kingdom of Fear by Cameron Whitcomb. Number two, What You Want, that's Vincent Mason. Number three, Been By Now, Morgan Wallen. Coming in at number four is Taylor Swift, who's got a CMA nomination and first time in country music in quite a while, 2, 3, 4 years. I Knew It, I Knew You, Taylor Swift, back on the charts, number four. Number five, Mexico Honey by Casey Musgraves. Number six, Who Told You That, Tucker Wedmore. Number seven, Shoot the Bull, Cody Johnson, and there's Luke Combs is in on the act there as well. Number eight is Cowgirl with Shaboozy. Number nine, Takes Me Back, James Johnson. Gosh, he's had an award during the last week or so. Actually, I'll see if I can find that detail. Very good news for James Johnson. Number 10 is Jaded by Coe Wetzel and Ella Langley. Out of the Australian country songs top 40, number one this week is Wild as the Wind. We've played that in recent weeks. Hayley Jensen. Number two is Brick by Brick. That's Andrew Swift. Number three, The Lady Bushranger, Alice Benfer. We'll play that soon on the show tonight. Number four, First Light by Darren Coggan. Number five, Goldline, that's Sarah Lynn. Number six, rating in Australia, is Fishing Taught Me Patience. Her name is Sally Jane. She wrote the song. Number seven, Weather Dad by the Sunny Cowgirls. Oh, I love those girls. Number eight is Living Our Dream, Brendan McMahon. Number nine, Back to the Country by Highway 95. And number 10 is the one we've just played for you. Number 10 is Tequila and Mexico. She wrote the song, at least co-wrote the song. She's the singer Sarah Grace Buckley. They're some of the biggies of the last 7 days in country music. And now we turn back the hands of time quite a few years to Don Williams.

There's a lady who in Australia releases a single, it seems like every week. That's the way it seemed to me over the last two or three years. And what's more, it's paying off for her because she scored more than one number one on the Australian Country Songs Top 40. And that's one of them, Alice Benfer by name. The song is called The Lady Bushranger. It was number one in Australia last week. It's currently still in the top three. Her name is Alice Benfer, The Lady Bushranger. My Australian history of bushrangers must be sadly lacking. I didn't know that we ever had a female bushranger. There'll be a lot of people who know their Australian history backwards will say, oh God, how could he admit it? Anyway, I'll look that up sometime over the weekend. We played that Dolly Parton song around about 20 minutes ago, the tribute to Dolly Parton by this unknown singer. Dolly Parton's first posthumous release is taking her right back to where so much of her music actually began, and that's in the mountains of Appalachia. Dolly is featured on a track which is called Bound to Ride. It's a traditional song by the Stanley Brothers, and it helped popularise with their 1964 recording around about 20 minutes ago, the tribute to Dolly Parton by this unknown

particularly an excellent bluegrass group in the United States some decades ago. It's a particularly fitting final musical appearance for Dolly, whose connection to the sounds and traditions of the Appalachian Mountains, it's a beautiful name, isn't it, really, beautiful mountain range too, remained a defining part of her music and identity, in fact, throughout all of the years. Nearly every track on the upcoming album Where the Soul Never Dies was recorded in the studio, but Dolly Parton's vocal for Bound to Ride was recorded separately during a COVID-19 surge, or around about 2022. Anyway, look forward to getting our hands on Bound to Ride. It'll feature the Stanley Brothers, their original recording, I imagine, and Dolly has dubbed in her version. So we'll hear that sometime in the next week or two on Coast Country at 94.1. This is a Bruce Springsteen song. Let me get the details here. It's called... That's not a Bruce Springsteen song. He's not singing it at all. Eric Church is singing it. The title is actually Springsteen, and this was Eric Church's first number one record. He scored it in the year 2012. Such a good song. I reminded myself of it during the week. Eric Church and Springsteen.

0: Friday night on the Gold Coast, 94.1, I Fall to Pieces, needing no introduction at all, so I won't. We'll play Brooke McClymont and Adam Eckersley and their current hit song in a moment or two at Coast Country. It's called Too Long Between Drinks.
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0: It sounded like it's been too long, quite honestly, really. It's a Brook, sorry, Brook, are you still talking?
1: I played me a waiting game. If a maid refused me with tossing curls, I'd let this old world take a couple of whirls while I plied her with tears instead of pearls. And as time came along, she came my way. As time came along, she came. But it's a long, long time from May.

Well, I never thought I was going to be playing that song. It's an old standard from many decades ago called September Song. Sinatra has sung it, and lots of other people from that era, the 40s, 50s, 60s, have sung that song. September Song, that's Roy Clark, who certainly is country through and through. He played, did you watch the Beverly Hillbillies? Well, Roy Clark was a guest on Beverly Hillbillies quite regularly, playing Cousin Roy. He was also the host of the Hee Haw Show, which ran about 4 or 5 years on American television and in other parts of the world. Certainly they played Hee Haw here in Australia, and certainly we saw Roy Clark. He had the hit song on Yesterday When I Was Young. But that's his version of the old standard September Song on Coast Country at the Gold Coast 94.1. Now the Sunny Cowgirls and the current hit song for them called Weather Dad. Have you got

0: Oh, just love it. Girl, you're a hot-blooded woman, child. And baby, baby, baby, just don't get hooked on me. Mac Davis, a hit from, and a big one at that, from a long, long time ago. Coast Country, we don't have too much time to go, so let's see what we can do about punching in as much as we possibly can. Well, you can't do much better if you want the hits. I'll give you the hits. The number one song on the American country music charts at the moment is by Cameron Whitcomb. It's called Kingdom of Fear, and I got it lined up.
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Who's actually seen them? Yeah, beautiful. Rocky Mountain High, the song is by John Denver. Need I tell you, that's been around for a long while. What a smash hit it was, and continues to be. We'll have Australian Caitlin Shadbolt in a moment or two. I wish I had a record by James Johnson. I meant to bring one in, but we'll certainly pay attention to James Johnson by playing one of his tracks next week. He's got a big smile on his face at the moment. He's one of the leading country music performers in Australia currently. He's got a major milestone in the last few days, and that is he's hit 1 million monthly listeners on Spotify. Now, that's quite a career boost. You might recall his big hit, Raised Like That. He's had quite a few other hit songs as well. He's already selling out tours in Australia and making a big name for himself internationally, which is very important for the career. James Johnson is far from the only Australian country music star putting in plenty of listeners at Spotify. Spotify data has come out, in the last couple of days, and James Johnson is third only behind Keith Urban and Mac Geiger, who have amassed 6.9 million and 2.8 million monthly listeners respectively. It is predicted that Wade Foster, a Toyota Star Maker winner, is going to reach the million milestone fairly soon. Earlier this year, Spotify confirmed that country music has grown some 11.5% in popularity in Australia over the past 3 years. That's absolute music to everybody in country music's ears. Spotify confirming that country music has grown 11.5% in popularity in this country over the last 3 years. 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I'm sure Melbourne comes into the equation there. Let me just quickly run through for you Australia's, I'll do the top 10 biggest streaming country artist. Who would you reckon would be at number one? Well, I've already told you, it's Keith Urban with 6.9 million hits on, that's monthly on Spotify. Mac Geiger, 2.8 million. James Johnson, 1 million. He's just got that achievement, 1 million in the last few days. Wade Foster, 877,000. Morgan Evans, 706,000. Katie Bell is a Kiwi, really, but she is an honorary Aussie. She got 440,000 hits on Spotify. Adam Harvey, 407,000. Casey Barnes, 331,000. Taylor Moss, 307,000. And John Williamson at 287,000 round out the Spotify top 10. Monthly, those figures are. Those artists are really popular, and country music, much to the delight of myself and everybody else who loves country music, is alive and well in Australia and progressing. You wouldn't know who was number 12 on the list. Well, of course you wouldn't know, because I haven't told you yet. Slim Dusty, with 259,000 hits on a monthly basis. Good old Slim, who's been passed away now for, I don't know, a couple of decades. But his music, of course, is going to live on and on and on. It's another Australian artist who's done big things in the last few years. Her name is Caitlin Shadbolt. Now, Caitlin co-wrote this song along with Nick Wolf from the Wolf Brothers. It's on the charts at the moment. In fact, it's number 15. Caitlin Shadbolt and Life is for Living.

Charlie Rickens, you've got to kiss an angel in the morning. And that's exactly what I did with my angel. Yesterday was her birthday, and I did kiss her in the morning. And in the afternoon, no, we won't go there. It is Coast Country, the Gold Coast Zone, 94.1 FM. Here's Dasher, her current hit song. A lot of people love this, and it's a very catchy song. Dasher, who had the big hit on Austin, you might recall, earlier in the year. This is a song called Mad About It.

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94.1 Goldie FM on this Friday night, and let's have a look at our weekend forecast for Saturday. It will bring partly cloudy skies with morning showers easing across most Gold Coast suburbs. Conditions are set to clear up dynamically as the weekend progresses, making Sunday the pick of the weekend for outdoor activities, just like going to the Tweedheads Market run by the Men's Shed, located at Recreation Street Park, the corner of Recreation Street and Florence Street in Tweedheads. And they have their market running in the park there every Sunday morning from 7 till lunchtime.

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1: Thank you, our ancient sea dog, voiceover guy, Captain Righty, for that nice introduction. 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Yes, he's the bugger in the lugger down there. 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

0: 94.1 Goldie FM on Friday night. We heard from BJ Thomas. Whatever happened to old fashioned love? Beats me. Manhattan Transfer as well. Where did our love go? And Billy Joel's Big Shot. That sort of all meshes together, really, somehow. Well, what happened on this day, September the 11th? Yes, Friday, September the 11th, 2026. Back in 2001, of course, the World Trade Center, two hijacked planes struck the Twin Towers in New York City, leading to the collapse of both towers. The Pentagon, the third plane, crashed into the U.S. Department of Defense headquarters near Washington, and the other aircraft passengers in the fourth plane fought back and caused it to crash in a field rather than hit its intended target in Washington, D.C., Nearly 3,000 people lost their lives during these attacks, and the global impact, the tragedy reshaped global aviation security, and we'll never forget that.
1: Oh, what a night! A tribute to Frankie Valli and the Four Seasons, featuring all the hits that catapulted those boys from Jersey into the Hall of Fame. A blockbuster musical review that's been playing to sold-out audiences around the world. Saturday, September 12th at Twin Towns. Don't miss Oh What a Night.
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0: The Strolling Bones there from the 60s. Have you seen your mother, baby? Mick and the boys, along with the Paul Kelly for the ages and Foreigner getting a little bit cool with Cold as Ice.
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0: 94.1 Goldie FM, and let's have a look at what's happening over the weekend. The Crafted Beer Festival is happening tomorrow at Currawa Park in Broadbeach. 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Sounds pretty good. Bag Raiders at Mondrian on Saturday. At Burley Heads, the electronic music duo perform live at the venue. Mamma Mia, the big show at the Star Gold Coast in Broadbeach, a hit musical theatre production running right throughout the weekend. Magic Men live on Saturday at Cocktails Nightclub in Surfers Paradise, an 18-plus male dance review show with drinks and an after-party. Whoopee! And Dracula's, good old Dracula's, running through the weekend at Broadbeach with the immersive dinner show Lucid. Exactly what we're trying to be tonight. And fashion and beach clubs, the Cali Beach Club opening show is happening on Sunday.
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Friday night on the Gold Coast here at 94.1. Let's have a look at the weekend forecast. Look, doesn't look too bad. For Saturday, partly cloudy skies with morning showers easing across most Gold Coast suburbs. Conditions are set to clear up dynamically as the weekend progresses, so Sunday looks pretty good. Overnight tonight, a top of 14 degrees. For Saturday, a top of 22, and the same on Sunday.

0: The Moody Blues, one of their famous songs, Voices in the Sky, just like ours here at 94.1 in Mermaid Beach. Yes, just like the spooky ghost ships as well, sailing past Mount Warning. Wodger, our listener from Mount Warning, spends late nights on the summit with his golden lantern blinking in the ether. Whoa.
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0: Here at Mermaid Beach, do you remember the Atlantics? Yes, and Bom Bora, very appropriate. Well, it's 11:30 on a Friday night on the Gold Coast, and let's get back to some sea shanties. We'd like to pay tribute to the mermaids here in Mermaid Beach and the ancient seamen. And here comes a track right after this break. From There Be Pirates, it's an instrumental, it's called Endless Sea. It's pretty good.
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0: 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Let's get back to having a look at what's on this weekend. Crafted Beer Festival tomorrow at Karawa Park in Broadbeach features local craft beers, indie rock bands, DJs and food trucks. In Burley Heads, the Bag Raiders at Mondrian. It's happening on Saturday. The electronic music duo perform live at the venue. Mamma Mia at the Star Hotel in Broadbeach, a hit musical theatre production running through the weekend. Then Magic Men live on Saturday at Cocktails Nightclub in Surface Paradise, an 18-plus male dance review with drinks and an after party that will probably go till dawn. And you've got Dracula's Cabaret running through the weekend at Broadbeach with the immersive dinner show Lucid.
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forever.

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0: remember when Loretta Lynn said, "You want to walk me home again?" And I said, yes, I do. And she said,
1: 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If you would, I would too."
0: And so we took a stroll and wound up down by the swimming hole. And she said,
1: "Do what you want to do, I don't care."
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1: evidently, Conway, you don't know why we're here.
0: Yeah.
2: I don't like spiders and snakes, and that ain't what it takes to love me like I want you to.

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1: 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And the song John wrote for Frank Sinatra to record. 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

Some of y'all never been down south too much. I'm gonna tell you a little bit about this so that you understand what I'm talking about. Down there we have a plant that grows out in the woods and the fields. Looks something like a turnip green. Nearby call it poke salad. 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

0: Just poor people, that's all we were, trying to make a living out of black land dirt. 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
1: Mama sang.

0: Oh, What a Night, a tribute to Frankie Valli and the Four Seasons, featuring all the hits that catapulted those boys from Jersey into the Hall of Fame. A blockbuster musical review that's been playing to sold-out audiences around the world. Oh, What a Night! Saturday, September 12th at Twin Towns. Don't miss Oh, What a Night!
1: Sponsor.
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1: I tell myself, what's done is done. 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

0: Today's marine safety tip is brought to you by the Seaway Tower.
1: Did you know by law, children between 1 to 12 years in an open boat less than 4.8 metres in length are required to wear life jackets? It's also important to ensure children have life jackets fitted correctly. It's one of the best investments you can make in their on-water safety.
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2: Morning there. Welcome along. Let's have a look at the weather before we jump into some great music here this morning. Partly cloudy and a high chance of showers, around 80%, most likely through the morning. Certainly a bit of action on the weather radar. Southerly winds, 15 to 20 k's, moving southeasterly this morning, becoming light in the evening. UV index, a high 7, gets underway at 8:30, a little bit before 3, and 23, the anticipated top. Just under 15 on the coast at the moment. Sunrise officially at 12 to 6 this morning, setting at 5:37, 23 to 6 later on this evening. A bad sort of day on the way. A few showers around, plenty happening on the coast. We'll tell you about that coming up as well. Some jukebox heroes to kick it off. It's Florida here, 94.1 Goldie FM.

0: Well, there's a story. A journeyman band, Steve Miller and his band, and Rock and Me, Natalie Imbruglia's Big Mistake before that. Yes, tell us more, Nat. AC/DC, Back in Black, and Jukebox Hero rocking it up and getting us going for a Saturday morning with Foreigner. Already 17 past five. Gary Bouchon here with you. Thank you for joining us this hour. Some Rene Gaia soon, but Wacko Jacko, also The Searchers. We'll come in with some Captain and Tennille and Donna Fargo. All up and running this hour, 94.1 FM.
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0: Yep, just working their way through the vials of love potions. Number 9, we're up to there, and the Searchers, Michael Jackson's One Day in Your Life, and Renee Geyer, Heading in the Right Direction, wonderful song. 29 past 5, maybe a wet old day today, partly cloudy, high chance of showers, most likely though this morning. Southerly winds, 15 to 20 k's moving southeasterly this morning, becoming light later this evening. 23, the anticipated top, just under 15 on the coast. Tomorrow, pretty similar, partly cloudy. Sunday, medium chance of showers, most likely in the morning, and again, light winds. Southeasterlies, 15 to 20 k's. Later in the morning, becoming light in the evening, and a temperature range tomorrow, 12 to 23.
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0: One of two big hits for Donna Fargo, US country singer, funny face. The other one was Happiest Girl in the Whole USA, you remember? Jellyfish and Their Baby's Coming Back, that's good news. Captain and Tennille on Love Will Keep Us Together. The song was their big kickoff, written by Neil Sedaka. And 20 to 6 here. Well, what's on the coast today? What isn't? Plenty happening. Swim Run Australia comes to the Goldie today from 6:45 this morning at Miami Beach, blending multiple trail runs and open water swims into one. One continuous course, that is. There's no transitions, no gear changes. The entrants run in their swimming gear and swim in their shoes, carrying everything from start to finish. Don't miss this one. The Gold Coast course runs between Rainbow Bay and Miami, and it gets underway at 6:45 this morning. Plenty happening around the coast this day, and I'll tell you more about it as the morning wears on.
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David Clayton Thomas, out front of Blood, Sweat and Tears. We lost him recently. What a voice. You made me so very happy. Big hit for BS&T. David Hasselhoff in there with his version of TMG's Jump in My Car. And borderline, it was Madonna. It's 8 to 6, Lady Gaga on the way from her latest album, Mayhem. A little magic here, probably about that pun. Sorry. Abracadabra, 94.1 FM.

0: Well, it's puns aplenty, isn't it? Abracadabra, something new for Lady Gaga. At 46, news on the way. You'll be 40 in Chrissy Hynde, remaking a classic Sonny and Cher song next, too, at 94.1 FM.
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0: traffic jam.
1: A multi-vehicle crash is being tidied up on Tambourine Oxenford Road at Oxenford, just outside JJ Richards. Not causing too many traffic troubles at this stage, though. The M1 flowing at speed northbound and southbound on the Gold Coast Highway, currently 24 minutes from Surfers Paradise south to Palm Beach in the current traffic. 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It's Mark Dransfield, and that's traffic on 94.1 Goldie FM.
2: 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Moving is more than just moving furniture, it's a major life event to be handled with care, respect, and personal service.
3: Hello, I'm Kim Cartwright. Police have conducted several welfare checks after an Optus outage left dozens of 000 callers unable to connect to emergency services. Optus confirmed the outage lasted 1 hour and 16 minutes on Friday, affecting some customers in Victoria, South Australia, Tasmania and the Northern Territory. Victoria Police completed welfare checks after the telco provided them with details of 39 callers. Optus says a network issue resulted in intermittent call dropouts. An ATO staff member has been charged with corruption-related offences. Amy Drew with more.
4: Charges were laid against the Gold Coast man following a joint investigation by the National Anti-Corruption Commission, Federal Police and the Tax Office. It's alleged the 32-year-old unlawfully disclosed official information to organised crime associates. Multiple electronic devices were seized by investigators during a search warrant at his Surfers Paradise home, where alleged child abuse material was also identified. He's facing 19 charges in total, including 15 counts of using a carriage service for child abuse material, which carries a maximum penalty of 15 years imprisonment. The employee has been suspended without pay and will face court later this month. Amy Drew reporting.
3: Friends of Forbes woman Molly Ticehurst say the sentence given to her killer is a chance to move forward. Daniel Billings has been jailed for up to 28 years for fatally stabbing the childcare worker while on bail for domestic violence in 2024. Outside court, friend Aidan Clark said it's been a long 2.5 years.
5: We can now start to begin the next process for everybody. Probably learning that this has happened, it's done. We now have to begin the process of knowing that Molly isn't here anymore.
3: Australia's peak housing groups are urging the federal government to reverse its newly passed housing tax reforms. Independent modelling claims Labor's budget reforms will reduce the number of new homes built. Master Builders Chief Executive Danita Warne says the measures are worsening the housing crisis.
6: The restriction on self-managed super funds to no longer borrow to invest in residential housing. We're now seeing rents increase $10 per week. We need to be turbocharging investment in housing as opposed to restricting it.
3: Australians living with a type of motor neurone disease will soon have access to a cheaper treatment. Qalsody helps slow the progression of the disease and maintains muscle function. The injection will be available for about 70 patients a year. Federal Health Minister Mark Butler says it will be listed on the PBS from October.
7: But without the PBS listing, it would cost patients about $28,000 every single script. It will now, from the 1st of October, be available at the just PBS price of $25.
3: This is Air National News. In NRL last year's Wooden Spooners, Newcastle will march on to week two of the finals after a convincing 20-10 win over the Rabbitohs. Leonie Kay reports.
8: A double to Jermaine McEwen and 285 run metres from Kalen Ponga laid the platform for the Knights' first finals victory away from home since 2013. On Fox Footy, Fletcher Sharp was delighted with the win.
9: Yeah, it's an unreal feeling. There's a song going around the stadium now. We spoke about it all week. We're written off by everyone, but troops out, but that's been us the whole year. Next man up mentality. We're confident in our footy, and I think that's showed tonight.
3: Fremantle kept their premiership hopes alive with a 14-point win over Geelong in Perth. Key forward Josh Tracy says they were hungry after last week's shock loss.
0: Stoked that we had a win, but we've still got more to achieve. And yeah, we take it in our stride. No doubt a lot of confidence is going to come out of it. But, you know, we've still got bigger and better things to go and chase.
3: Celebrations are continuing across Melbourne following the success of the first ever NFL match at the MCG. The San Francisco 49ers beat the LA Rams 27-7 in front of 100,000 fans. 49ers coach Kyle Shanahan says he was impressed with how the crowd embraced the game.
10: It seemed pretty packed and full in pregame warm-ups, which we usually tailgate a little bit longer. So that was cool. The stadium was awesome, just how filled it was and how high it was. It felt gladiator-ish. The difference for us is just how big your guys' footy fields are.
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2: 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Greetings, g'day there. Weather-wise, a partly cloudy Saturday on the way. 80% chance of showers. Most likely falling this morning. The wind southerlies, 15 to 20 k's, moving southeasterly this morning. And then light later this evening. UV index underway from 8:30 till 10 to 3 is a high 7. And 23, our anticipated top, still hovering under 15 degrees on the coast. I think it's time to groove. How about this? It's Earth, Wind & Fire, 94.1 FM.

Oh, what do you reckon, Mum? Can I mash potato? Yeah. Nice answer, Mum. Billy Thorpe of the Aztecs and a classic back to the 60s. Tom Williams in there, I believe.

0: from Graham Parker and his band The Rumour. Farnsey's in the mix, John Farnham, also Rose Royce, Scat Brothers and Mary Hopkin. There's a bunch for you, and we'll check what's going on at the Seaways at 6:30. 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

0: He thinks he does not like questions. Hey, Lord, don't ask me questions. Graham Parker and the Rumour. Also, Atomic Kitten. It's ladies' night. Just gone 27 past six now here on this Saturday morning. Off to the Seaways at 6:30 the hour. See what's happening there for you. If you're heading out, don't forget, log on, log off, please.
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0: Another absolute classic, Brian Cadd right there. Don't you know, it's magic. It was John Farnham. You're at 94.1 FM, and great to see Caddy out, and particularly the Go Set Lunch through the week. Wonderful. 29 to 7 now. 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
0: Well, there's certainly a few showers around this morning. Is that having any sort of impact on anyone heading out to check out the fishing or whatever they might be up to on the water? Let's see. Southport Seaway Tower, Sandy is there at the moment. Morning to you, Sandy. How are those conditions?
2: Yes, good morning. Conditions are okay, but I don't think many people are going out because we've got winds up to 20 knots and there's southerly seas swell up to 1.5 metres. So, yeah, we've only got, how many have we got on the log? 4 or 5 at the moment, mostly only commercial. Conditions in the seaway is slight, and at the entrance, slight. We've got a high tide coming up at 8:50 of 1.47 and a low tide of at 14:44 of 0.14. And we've got wind 13 to 21 knots from the south-southeast.
0: So the forecast does say southeasterly winds up to 20 knots and the seas to 1.5 metres, back to a metre around midday. It's probably not really going to make any impact with those winds. So a couple of swells, southerly 1 to 1.5 metres, then tending southeasterly 1 to 1.5 through the morning, decreasing below a metre later in the evening, and a second swell southeasterly around a metre inshore, increasing to 1 to 1.5 metres offshore. Not overly pleasant, though. Southeasterlies 20 knots, and you said 21, some of them already. Not nice to be sitting out in the boat fishing with that coming in from the southeast. A little uncomfortable. When you do go, please remember, log on, log off for your safety with the Southport Seaway Tower. Sandy, I think we've got it all covered there. You get back to enjoying your cuppa, and we'll talk to you again soon.
2: Okay, thanks very much for your call.
0: Well, certainly it looks like those showers extending along the coast. I think they're coming from Point Danger, actually, towards the north. You might be the culprit, Keith. G'day there at VMR, Point Danger. Is it all you're doing, is it?
3: Morning, Gary. Yeah, I'm usually held responsible for most things, particularly at home. But look, it's not bad, mate, Gary, to tell you the truth, except that it's sort of a bit cloudy and overcast. There's 60 surfers out in the water right now. There is a comp at Narambar this morning. We've got 2 boats out and 1 on the log. The wind from Byron is 10 to 15 knots, the southeasterly direction, but it is cloudy, 60% chance of rain, similar on the Gold Coast. The wave rider is showing 1.53 on average, 2.15 maximum, which means the bar is moderate, but looking at it here, it's quite passable. It's all good. Look, not a bad day, Gary, to tell you the truth. Tide, next high at 8:54, 1.47 metres, and a low at 2:41 p.m. this afternoon, 0.19 metres.
0: As we say, please log on, log off if you're heading out with VMR there. I'll keep an eye on you and check you off the list on your way back in. And bacon and egg rolls are plenty tomorrow morning at D-Bud to raise money for fuel for their boats. A worthy cause. And of course, mate, we thank you for your voluntary work there. Fantastic. And we'll talk to you again soon. Have a cracking day.
3: Thanks, Gary. All very good. Bye-bye.
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0: A weather check for the coast today. The partly cloudy one coming along. High chance of showers, around 80% for, say, 7 mil, maybe. Those showers most likely this morning. Southerly winds 15 to 20 k's to move southeasterly this morning too. Become light in the evening. And 23, the anticipated top, bit over 15 on the coast at the moment. It's going to warm up to a reasonable sort of day here. And love, but don't live here no more. This is Rose Royce on 94.1 Goldie FM. Hey.

0: a delightful voice of Welsh girl Mary Hopkin and Tema Harbour. Beautiful early 70s hit. Scat Brothers in their Life at the Outpost. Yeah, giddy up. And Rolls Royce, Love Don't Live Here Anymore. And 14 to 7 now, 94.1 FM. Well, what's on around the coast today? Here's something a bit different. We invite you to join Friends of Parks Queensland for a guided citizen science survey through the mangroves of Talabudgera Creek Conservation Park, looking for one of Australia's tiniest and rarest treasures, the Illiges Ant Blue Butterfly. And it's on from 8 this morning at Talabudgera Creek Conservation Park. Just Google it, get a bit more detail if you'd like. But gee, one of the many things on across the coast this weekend and particularly today.
1: Hi, I'm Normie Rowe. 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

0: Certainly hope you're not feeling alone again, naturally. We're here, 94.1, got our hands up. That's Gilbert O'Sullivan. Mike Buble before that, he's heading home. He's cutting and running, and it's just gone 5 to 7. Events of the day next.
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0: Good morning. Saturday the 12th of September 2026. Some of the events of this day. Way back in 1854, Flinders Street Station, then called Melbourne Terminus, opened. It is Australia's oldest train station. First steam train began the service in Australia, went between Flinders Street and Sandridge, now known as Port Melbourne. Also on this day, JFK, John F. Kennedy, at the age of 36, married Jacqueline Bouvier. At the age of 24, she was at St. Mary's Church, Newport, Rhode Island. 1953 was the year. The idea for the Guinness Book of Records originated with twin brothers Norris and Ross McWhirter in 1954, and the rest is history, as they say. We lost Johnny Cash on this day back in 2003 at the age of 71. What a singer. His wife of 35 years, June Carter Cash, died in May of the same year. And the Monkees made their US TV debut this day in 1966. The Monkees was the show. Of course, those four wacky guys starred in it. The show ended after two seasons, 58 episodes, in 1968. Might as well play the theme. It's going to bring back memories for everyone. News next, 94.1 FM.

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1: Good morning to some special people here this morning. Our support group members having a birthday today include Paul Kleinschmidt from Narang. G'day, Paul. Happy birthday. Karen Mandrakis from Pacific Pines. EP it is, Karen. G'day. Happy birthday. Pamela Mayer from Southport, also birthdaying. Peter Coleman from Robina. It's your birthday, mate. Happy birthday. And Adrian Rossiter from Narang, also birthdaying on this day. You wonderful people, Paul, Karen, Pamela, Peter, and Adrian. You're in the draw now. Rest assured, yes, your chance to win lunch or dinner for two at our sponsor, the House of Siam on the Boardwalk at Hope Island. And you're sharing your birthday with a whole bunch of singers and actors and sports people like Maria Muldaur, who was born in New York in 1943. She's 83, American singer. Her really biggest hit, it was 1974, Midnight at the Oasis. Remember that? Send Your Camels to Bed. She had another song after that that also charted in Australia called I'm a Woman. That's a funny one. Must play that for you one day. A chap by the name of Barry Carter was born in Galveston, Texas this day, 1944. You'd know him better as Barry White. And we lost him in 2003 at the young age of 58. Incredible US singer, songwriter, and producer. Boy, he had some hits, didn't he? Do you remember I'm Just Gonna Love You a Little Bit More, Baby? It's a bit lower than that, though, I can tell you. Never, never gonna give you up and can't get enough of your love, babe. Barry White. Yes, a birthday for him today. We did lose him a while back. Also somebody no longer with us, but a great Aussie, Max Walker. Born in Hobart in 48, and we lost him back in 2016 at the age of 68. Great Aussie test cricketer. And he was also a VFL player. I think he played for Melbourne. He did. 94 games, in fact. He played 34 cricket tests for Australia. Tangles. He was a character. Loved him dearly. And also birthdaying a younger fellow, Ben Folds. Born in Winston-Salem in North Carolina in the US in 66. He's 60 today. US Muso is a band, the Ben Folds 5, had their biggest hit with Brick. It was 1998. Another singer having a birthday, Jennifer Hudson. She's a bit of an actress too. Born in Chicago in 81, is 45 today. Played the role of Aretha Franklin in the 2021 movie Respect. She is an outstanding actress and can sing, and really did that Aretha Franklin role beautifully. Also born this day, he's turning 70 today, Brian Alexander Robertson. The initials are BA. So BA Robertson, born in Glasgow in Scotland in 56, he's 70. Scottish singer-songwriter, had a couple of songs. He wrote a few for others too, including The Living Years for Mike Rutherford's Mike and the Mechanics. But here's one of his own hits. It is a song called Bang Bang. B.A. Robertson on his birthday, 94.1 FM.

0: A whole of 70 today. Happy birthday, B.A. Robertson, originally from Glasgow in Scotland. Bang Bang, big hit for him and other hits he wrote. We also wrote Cliff Richard's Carrie and Wired for Sound. As I mentioned earlier, Mike and the Mechanics' Living Years as well. He co-wrote that one with Mike Rutherford, actually. So big happy birthday to him. And our support group members, we cannot forget you, Paul Kleinschmidt, Karen Drakis, also Pamela Mayer and Peter Coleman and Adrian Rossiter. Birthdaying with us. You're in the draw now. Lunch or dinner for two. Up for grabs from the House of Siam. And the winner of that will be drawn Friday morning in the 8 o'clock hour with Richard. Hang about. If your phone rings, do not ignore it. Ignore it at your peril, please. 16 past 7 now. 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

0: Track and hit from the 70s there for the Glitter Band. It's Let's Get Together Again. And The Cure before that, Close to Me, Close Enough, Near Enough, Keep Your Distance, 25 past 7. It's 94.1 FM. New music at the moment for English singer Josie Mann, who grew up shy and different, but has blossomed into quite a star. Her song is called Just Me. Also on the way, and not a wallflower, definitely, it's our good mate George Manolis, the Dive and Snorkel Report, on the way for you soon, right here on the Gold Coast Zone, 94.1 FM.
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0: Good little song, isn't it? Yeah, Modern Style. And Josie Mann out of the UK, from England, in fact. Just Me is her song. And it's just 7:30 already here at 94.1 FM. And just ahead of the dive and snorkel report with George Manolis, let's check on the conditions and the coastal waters forecast for today. The wind southeasterly, 15 to 20 knots. Seas are 1 to 1.5 metres, back below a metre through the afternoon. And the swells are first southerly at 1 to 1.5 metres, tending southeasterly at 1 to 1.5 metres through the morning, then decreasing below a metre later in the evening. Second swell southeasterly around a metre inshore. It'll increase to 1 to 1.5 metres offshore. And our next tide, not far away, and the next day we'll see a high tide at 10 to 9, 8.50 that is, of 1.47 metres.
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2: Conditions in the Seaway have been rewarding over the last few weeks. However, we have elevated winds forecast, which will diminish visibility over the next few days. Winds will be hovering at about 20 knots, tending southerlies. High tides are early morning at around 1.5 metres, and the water temperature at the surface is approximately 20 degrees and has been measured at 18 degrees at depth. Swells offshore are peaking at times at over 2 metres. We suggest that seaway snorkelling and diving may be possible, however, check conditions on a daily basis. Remember, always dive with a buddy and check conditions before entering the water. George Manolis, Gold Coast Dive and Snorkel. Check out our meet and greet events on Facebook. 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
0: Weather check for the coast for today. Partly cloudy is the word. There's a high chance of showers, most likely falling this morning. It's rated around 80% for only 7 mil maybe in the rain gauge. And the wind southerlies for now, 15 to 20 k's, moving southeasterly in the morning, becoming light in the evening. UV index today, a high 7 from 8.30 till about 10 to 3 the Savo, and 23. Our anticipated top already up over 17 degrees. Could be a beautiful day for a beautiful boy. How about this? John Lennon, the Double Fantasy album, here in the Gold Coast, 94.1 FM.

0: It's them Rolling Stones, Look Out, the Wild Horses Are Loose. Great track off the Sticky Fingers album. Raveonettes before that, One Day at a Time, that's the only way to do it. And Beautiful Boy for John Lennon, heading for 7:45. It's 94.1 FM. Don't forget the travel show, thanks to our sponsor, Travel Masters. Jumps up after 10 this morning. So please join Neil Kirby and myself to test Neil's pronunciation of place names in Dubrovnik. Of all places, that'll be interesting. Join us there.
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0: I do too. Give me the shovel. I dig rock and roll music. Peter, Paul and Mary, it was. Also, Split Enz, my mistake. Whoops. And you might think I'm crazy. It was Only the Cars. And 5 to 8 here, 94.1 FM. What's on around the coast? There's heaps. And you can celebrate the newly upgraded Paradise Point Parklands Playground with a free morning of family fun from 10. 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DJ, free blue snow cones. Oops. That could be interesting. It's also sign-on day for the little nippers at Miami Beach today at the surf club. Go the Grommets. And a big shout-out to the Rackleys too, big sponsors at Miami. 94.1 FM, Phil Collins next, and we'll check with the lifeguards at 10 past the hour.
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1: 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And VMR Point Danger.
3: The wave rider at the moment.
1: At 10 past 8, surf and beach conditions with Gold Coast City Lifeguards. And every Friday at 10 past 5, John Nielsen picks the top weekend surfing spots. Keeping you up to date with our coast, our Gold Coast. Only sunshine covers the coast more than 94.1.

0: down.
1: The M1 is flowing at speed northbound and southbound. We've had some debris cleared from the road around Mudjerabar. There's still a breakdown to watch out for southbound on the left shoulder around Eagleby. The Smith Street motorway is a smooth run on the Gold Coast Highway, 33 minutes from surface south to Palm Beach. Picking up a fraction, southbound Narang Road at Ashmore Road, Volendina. Looking for a hands-on high school? The Industry School prepares students for vocational careers through practical learning, apprenticeships and traineeships. Enrolling years 10 and 11 now for 2027. 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
3: Hello, I'm Kim Cartwright. A teenage boy has been charged with murder after a man was shot dead in Sydney's West. Sarah Wiedersane reports.
4: Emergency services were called to a home in Merrylands West last week where a 40-year-old man was found with a fatal gunshot wound. Following investigations, police arrested an 18-year-old man alongside a 19-year-old associate in West Hoxton. Detectives seized a drone during the operation. It's alleged the 18-year-old operated the device to assist in the execution of the murder. He's been refused bail on charges of murder and participating in a criminal group and will face court today. Sarah Wiedersane, Sydney.
3: One Nation MP, Barnaby Joyce, has apologised to Liberal member Andrew Hastie after the minor party called the former soldier a traitor. The slur was made in a cartoon posted on One Nation's social media channels. His One Nation colleague, Sean Bell, telling News 24, Mr Hastie is overreacting.
5: I don't think the party has anything to apologise for. I think people should go and watch the cartoon. It takes the mickey out of everyone. Mr Hastie has had problems with One Nation for a very long time now. And that cartoon has been out for a very long time.
3: A quarter of a century on from the 9/11 attacks, Australia's spy chief says our country is better equipped to confront the threat of terrorism. ASIO boss Mike Burgess telling the Mitchell Unlimited podcast, Australia is in a stronger position than it was back then.
6: Because we have better capabilities as a result of 9/11 and the investments and the action taken since then. And yes, Bin Laden was found. Al-Qaeda isn't what it was yesterday. ISIL's caliphate was defeated through the last 25 years. So we're in a better place. But unfortunately, violent extremism and transnational terrorism still exists.
3: The sentence for a man who murdered a country New South Wales childcare worker has been criticised as inadequate. Daniel Billings has been jailed for up to 28 years for fatally stabbing Molly Ticehurst while on bail for domestic violence. His sentence was discounted from 35 years due to his guilty plea. Dozens of 000 calls struggled to connect to emergency services following an Optus outage across multiple states. The telco confirmed the technical failure lasted over an hour, impacting customers in Victoria, South Australia, Tasmania and the Northern Territory. Victoria Police were notified of nearly 40 affected calls on Friday evening, prompting officers to carry out welfare checks. Optus says a network issue resulted in intermittent call dropouts. About one third of surveyed small businesses have considered closing their doors in the last 12 months. The Australian Chamber of Commerce and Industry has released new research showing the nation's small businesses are more stressed than last year due to increasing costs and red tape. The Chamber's CEO, Andrew McKellar, says many small businesses are at breaking point.
7: Our research shows is that nearly two thirds of all small businesses are saying that rising costs are one of the top pressures that they're facing at the moment. Cash flow is an issue, along with the impact of increasing compliance and red tape.
3: This is AIR National News. In NRL, the Cowboys insist they won't carry any scars into today's do-or-die clash with the Sharks. Critics have been quick to highlight North Queensland's defensive frailties after twice conceding 50 points this season. However, coach Todd Payton says anything can happen in the finals.
8: This is a new competition. Yeah, we've had some up and down moments throughout the season. I think there's probably two or three teams within the competition that haven't had those. So we're not on our own. We know our best footy is good enough and we're here to play well.
3: Bears recruit Gamet Chibasaki has received a hero's welcome in Perth. The 2025 Broncos Premiership winner says he's ready to deliver immediate success for the new NRL franchise and repay coach Mal Meninga for his show of faith.
0: What excites me is like being an underdog. I think me and my career have been ups and downs, and people in the media talking about the Bears and the roster and stuff like that, and I'm pretty keen to show people wrong and build this club up.
3: The Crows are out to dethrone the Lions at the Gabba tonight. Forward Zach Taylor comes in while Isaac Cumming has been dropped. Crows coach Matthew Nix is confident they have what it takes despite losing their last game against the Brisbane team.
9: We played them during the year up there, so we go up to the same venue. This one's a night game. That was during the day. We took up a pretty young side into that challenge, into that one. But we're taking a different side with us this time round, and we've probably got a little bit of momentum, a little bit more than we did at that point.
3: Australian Independent Radio News.
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13: Good morning. Weather for the coast today. Partly cloudy is the word. There's a high chance of showers, about 80%, but most likely this morning. Friday, say 7 mil. All that trouble for 7 mil. We'll see. Southerly winds initially, 15 to 20 k's, moving southeasterly in the morning and becoming light in the evening. And UV index underway this hour from 8:30 till 10 to 3 this Arvo, and a high 7. You know what to do. Care in the sun, a good SPF factor sunblock, please. 23, the expected top. It's up and running and starting to lift a bit, this temperature. We're up towards 18 degrees at the moment. And the lifeguards are standing by. We'll talk to them next, see what the beach and surf looks like. In the meantime, it's Queen, a song written by bassist John Deacon. Another one bites the dust. It certainly does. Here at 94.1 FM.

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1: I'm probably glad I'm sitting here in a comfy, warm studio this morning, but let's see what it's looking like closer to the action. Beach and the Surf, Gold Coast City Council lifeguard Kelly's on the line trying to stay out of the wet. Morning, mate. How's it looking there?
2: Yeah, good morning, Gary. Yeah, well, it's been a, a damp or wet start to the day. I had the umbrella out just before, but it's just starting to break a little now. So hopefully that's the start of the rain moving on for the day. But one of the benefits of the rain this morning, it's held that onshore breeze off. It's been nice offshore conditions all morning, so plenty of board riders out enjoying this southeast swell we've got running. But with that swell and the wind coming today, definitely going to be caution up and down the coast. You got those, it's probably 3 foot, even a touch bigger up north on the open beaches, but that's creating a lot of inshore water movement, a lot of little flash rips and a strong sweep along the beach. So it's definitely caution. Just coming up to the high tide at 9 o'clock. So it'll also be outgoing tide all day. So that's going to add another little element to it. But pick of the spots this morning, definitely the southern protected areas. There'll be some nice swimming conditions down around Green Mountain, Kira. For the board riders, plenty of waves on the point breaks. And like I said, that rain's held off that onshore breeze. So there's a few little beach breaks around this morning. But as that wind gets up, it's probably going to ride off a lot of the beach breaks. But I hope this sun burns off the cloud and we can get a decent beach day.
1: Wishing and hoping by the sound of that, mate. Please, if you're out in the sun for any length of time, get a good sunblock on you. You're going to need it. Thank you, Kel. Appreciate your time, mate. And we'll catch you real soon.
2: Yeah, sounds good. Enjoy your weekend, everyone.
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0: Beatles Kraken song from the Long Tall Sally EP. Actually, I called your name, that one. And speaking of names, I just called to say I love you. His name, Stevie Wonder. Thank you for joining us here. It's 94.1 FM. Wonderful Saturday morning. A little bit windy out there. Maybe a shower or two popping up here and there. 19 past 8. This hour, there's some great songs on the way. One from Gary Moore in a moment. In Excess later. Breakfast Club, Drifters, and Billy Joel. All up and coming this hour here. 94.1 FM.
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0: The classic album and movie soundtrack shows from 7 Wednesday night. This week from 1975, Fleetwood Mac's self-titled Prelude to Rumours, the first album with Lindsey Buckingham and Stevie Nicks in the band. It featured the hits Say You Love Me and the Stevie-written Rhiannon.
2: As a writer, you're sure I'm going to touch them with my songs. For me, it's very collaborative because I play guitar and I play piano, but I'm not a virtuoso at either.
0: Fleetwood Mac from Fleetwood Mac. Then from 8, Shaun of the Dead, the 2004 British rom-com movie directed by Edgar Wright, starring Simon Pegg, Nick Frost, Kate Ashfield, Lucy Davis and Bill Nye, with a cross-section of music including a rebirthed Queen's Don't Stop Me Now.
3: It came from the fact we wanted to do two things at once. 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

Wonderful guitar work there. It is the amazing Gary Moore. Still got the blues for you. Cracking hit for him. Heading for 25 past 8. And we're back to the 2021 Lockdown Session album. Elton John recorded with a bunch of artists, including a great song here with Stevie Nicks. It's called Stolen Car. Maybe you need a steering wheel lock, Elton, Stevie. It's 94.1 FM.

Yes, the lockdown sessions and Elton John with Stevie Nicks and Stolen Car. Be careful there. 29:29 right now. It's 94.1 FM. A look at the coastal waters and the winds. First, southeasterlies 15 to 20 knots. Seas 1 to 1.5 metres, back to below a metre through the afternoon. The swell 1 to 1.5 metres, turning southeasterly 1 to 1.5 metres during the morning, then decreasing below a metre later this evening. Second swell southeasterly around a metre inshore, and it too will increase to 1 to 1.5 metres offshore. Now we've got a high tide approaching at 10 to 9 this morning, 1.57 metres, and a low at 2:44, that is 16 to 3, 0.14 of a metre. And our next weather forecast for today, partly cloudy, high chance of showers most likely this morning. Southerly winds 15 to 20 k's, L10 southeasterly this morning, become light later on this evening. UV index up and running now till 250, that is 10 to 3 the Sabo. 23 expected top 18 on the coast at the moment. And it's In Excess, that song the Port Adelaide Power used, Never Tear Us Apart. 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

0: Back in the 60s for the Drifters, saving that last dance for me. It's just really, really polite of them, isn't it? A Breakfast Club, right on track, right on, and never tear us apart for In Excess. Here this Saturday morning, Gary Bowden along with you. Thank you for joining me. We're heading for 19 to 9 already. And don't forget, we're rolling out the decades of hits tomorrow morning from 9. First up, an hour of 60s, then the 70s get a look in from 10, followed by the 80s at 11. Featuring 1988, a significant year in the history of Australia. It was our bicentennial year. We'll cover that off for you tomorrow morning at Decades of Hits, 9 to noon, with the 60s, 70s and 80s coming at you here at 94.1 FM.
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4: 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The origins of the species, it's about to tear apart what you thought about those oldies you know and love. 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Well, I'm here to bust the myth. 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

0: Smokey, don't play your rock and roll to me. Play it to yourself. All right. Big 70s hit for those guys. And Billy Joel from the Turnstiles album, one of his fabulous songs, New York State of Mind. Before that, good on you, Bill. We've really enjoyed listening to a couple of big albums this last week from some great songs from a great album for Billy Joel on our album of the week. And just gone 8 to 8 here at 94.1 FM. Billy Idol up at the moment. Got that rebel yell happening. Well, what's on around the coast today? It's a really busy day. And she'll get ready to groove to live DJ sets and silent discos, along with some street-style hoops. Shoot them. Shoot those street-style hoops. Ride the Ferris wheel. Add some sparkle at the glam bar. Because it's the free Kidcella day. All day, today and tomorrow from 10. And it's right in Surfers, under the Surfers Paradise sign on the beach at Surfers. And there are events happening all day long right through for Kidcella. This is going to be a big event. Get the kids along there. And it'll culminate with fireworks at 8 o'clock tonight. It is going to be some event. Make sure you jump in on that one. We'd like to see how it goes. Thank you for joining us here at 94.1 FM.
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0: The M1 is flowing at speed northbound and southbound. Smith Street Motorway is a smooth run on the Gold Coast Highway, 34 minutes from Surfers south to Palm Beach in the current traffic conditions. Southport Narang Road picking up a little bit around Ashmore Road, Mullandina, and then Hooker Boulevard is adding traffic at the western end. This week at IGA, Huggies Nappy Pants, 22 to 36 pack, half price at $11. That's worth pulling over for. End September 15 at participating stores, excludes IGA local grocer. That's our sponsor. It's Mark Dransfield, and that's traffic on 94.1 Goldie FM.
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2: Hello, I'm Kim Cartwright. Police have conducted several welfare checks after an Optus outage left dozens of 000 callers unable to connect to emergency services. Optus confirmed the outage lasted 1 hour and 16 minutes on Friday, affecting some customers in Victoria, South Australia, Tasmania and the Northern Territory. Victoria Police completed welfare checks after the telco provided them with details of 39 callers. Optus says a network issue resulted in intermittent call dropouts. An ATO staff member has been charged with corruption-related offences. Amy Drew with more.
3: Charges were laid against the Gold Coast man following a joint investigation by the National Anti-Corruption Commission, Federal Police and the Tax Office. It's alleged the 32-year-old unlawfully disclosed official information to organised crime associates. Multiple devices were seized by investigators during a search warrant at his Surfers Paradise home, where alleged child abuse material was also identified. He's facing 19 charges in total, including 15 counts of using a carriage service for child abuse material, which carries a maximum penalty of 15 years imprisonment. The employee has been suspended without pay and will face court later this month. Amy Drew reporting.
2: Friends of Forbes woman Molly Ticehurst say the sentence given to her killer is a chance to move forward. Daniel Billings has been jailed for up to 28 years for fatally stabbing the childcare worker while on bail for domestic violence in 2024. Outside court, friend Aidan Clark said it's been a long 2.5 years.
4: We can now start to begin the next process for everybody. Probably learning that this has happened, it's done. We now have to begin the process of knowing that Molly isn't here anymore.
2: Australia's peak housing groups are urging the federal government to reverse its newly passed housing tax reforms. Independent modelling claims Labor's budget reforms will reduce the number of new homes built. Master Builders Chief Executive Danita Warne says the measures are worsening the housing crisis.
5: The restriction on self-managed super funds to no longer borrow to invest in residential housing. We're now seeing rents increase $10 per week. We need to be turbocharging investment in housing as opposed to restricting it.
2: Australians living with a type of motor neurone disease will soon have access to a cheaper treatment. Qalsody helps slow the progression of the disease and maintains muscle function. The injection will be available for about 70 patients a year. Federal Health Minister Mark Butler says it will be listed on the PBS from October.
6: But without the PBS listing, it would cost patients about $28,000 every single script. It will now, from the 1st of October, be available at the just PBS price of $25.
2: This is Air National News. In NRL, the Newcastle Knights have ended the South Sydney Rabbitohs season with a 2010 win. Knights 5-8, Fletcher Sharp says it's proof they can never be underestimated.
7: It's an unreal feeling, the song going around the stadium now. We spoke about it all week, we're written off by everyone, but troops out, but that's been us the whole year. Next man up mentality, we're confident in our footy.
2: Meanwhile, in NRLW, the Raiders defeated West Tigers 22-10 in Sydney. The Dockers have bounced back to defeat the Cats in their AFL semi-final encounter. Julian Marcus reports.
8: It was a semi-final full of swings and roundabouts as the Dockers raced out to a 31-point lead before Geelong reeled them back in the third quarter. But as Wolfie time rang around Optus Stadium, it was the minor premiers who punched their ticket into the final four, with Fremantle winning by 14 points over Geelong to book a preliminary final place against the Sydney Swans next week.
2: In AFLW, Dockers midfielder Meg Kaufman says the team are tracking well as the halfway point of their season looms. Fremantle have won two of their four games to start their campaign in what's a 12-round season. Kaufman will celebrate her 50th game for the club against Essendon and says they're playing good footy but can still improve.
9: I think we're getting better and better each game and starting to really show the kind of footy that we've worked really hard on in the pre-season, and so want to keep building and get that four-quarter effort definitely after last week and show, yeah, what we're really about.
2: Australian Independent Radio News.
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11: Welcome along. Now, let's check on the weather for you for the coast for today. Partly cloudy is the word. There's a high chance of showers, around about 80%, but most likely this morning, maybe 7 mil in the gauge, they reckon. Southerly winds for now, 15 to 20 k's, but they'll tend southeasterly this morning and become light in the evening. That's what we like to hear. Back off their winds. A high 7 for the UV index underway till 10 to 3 this Savo, so please some care in the sun if you're heading out there. 23 is the expected top. The temperature on the rise, up over 19 degrees right now, and it's Human League from the Dare album, Don't You Want Me, Baby. Classic synth pop back in the day at 94.1 FM.

0: It's a classic one-hit wonder. Gimme Good Lovin' for Crazy Elephant. Right there at the end of the 60s, U2's Mysterious Ways in the mix and Human League, Don't You Want Me, Baby, 17 past 9. And on the way this hour, something from Eurythmics in a moment. Player One getting in with their one big hit, Andy Gibb as well. Belinda Carlisle a little later. We've also got Peter and Gordon and Whitesnake. Yeah, they're on the way for you. Nice mix this hour. Thank you for joining us. 94.1 Goldie FM.
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0: was a pretty big hit for the youngest of the Gibb brothers, Andy Gibb, and an Everlasting Love. Player one in those Space Invaders. Remember Space Invaders? Used to sit down to play them. It was something very enthralling. Take your attention away. And there must be an angel. It was Andy Lennox, Dave Stewart, and Eurythmics. 29 past nine now. Here at 94.1 FM. Belinda Carlisle up in a moment. And the forecast today for the coast, partly cloudy, high chance of showers most likely this morning. Southerly winds, 15 to 20 k's, moving southeasterly this morning, becoming light this evening. UV index a high 7 today till just before 3, and 23 the anticipated top. It is 20 degrees on the coast at the moment. Tomorrow, a cooler start, 12 up to 23. Partly cloudy Sunday, medium chance of showers, mainly in the morning. Winds light, then southeasterlies tomorrow, 15 to 20 k's through the morning, becoming light in the evening.
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2: Oh, what a night. A tribute to Frankie Valli and the Four Seasons. Featuring all the hits that catapulted those boys from Jersey into the Hall of Fame. A blockbuster musical review that's been playing to sold-out audiences around the world. Oh, what a night. Saturday, September 12th at Twin Towns. Don't miss Oh, What a Night.
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0: Classic UK duo Peter and Gordon, I Don't Want to See You Again, one of their many big hits. Mickey Guyton before that, Better Than You Left Me. And Summer Rain for Belinda Carlisle. Hopefully we'll get some soon. Belinda, if you could sort of sing it again for us, maybe another time. All right, I get it. At 17 to 10, well, what's on around the coast? And it's a big g'day and welcome back for the annual Swell Sculpture Festival. And it's underway today, each day, in fact, 8 a.m. to 8 p.m. daily until the 20th of September on Currumbin Beach to Flat Rock at Tugun, and you'll access via Pacific Parade at Currumbin. This is Swell's 24th year. It's free. It's for everyone. There's over 80 sculptures on the beach. And if you Google it, you'll find out there's a lot for the whole family to get in and be a part of. Swell, well at your back. It's worth taking in. It's really, really good. 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

0: Oh, Mike Naismith and the First National Band and Silver Moon. Nice smooth song. Also a great hit for UB40. Kingston Town it was. Reminds me of the horse each time I hear it. White Snakes, Here We Go Again. Here I go again for that matter. At 4 to 10, Ellie King is up at a moment. Got those X's and O's happening. News, traffic coming up, then the travel show. 94.1 FM.
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